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0: Bloodline. That song has such great energy as we pump you up. Tomorrow night, the Party Songs Weekend. Oh, 5 hours of just crazy action and people checking in from all over North America. We hope you are here. And summer, the official start, just 1 month away. It's warming up in many places already. The sun's out longer. We love it now.
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0: This is Liveline. My name's Mason. Thank you so much for being here tonight. It's all about you and all requests now with a fabulous contest, and you can win something.
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0: If you are just first to correctly identify what this is. Now, it's the same one from last hour, but also last night, which means we've had like 100 different guesses. Somehow, nobody's gotten it yet. We recorded this in the kitchen. It involves food, and we're taking something off of something. All right, a couple more times. And again. If you know that sound, call now and win. 85 Liveline. That's 85 Liveline. Real tough one. 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
10: Hello, Liveline. What do you want to hear?
11: Hi, I would like to listen to Billie Jean by Michael Jackson. Is it okay?
10: Absolutely. Number 2 on Spotify in the world. It's our number 8 request right now. Who's this?
11: This is Layla, coming from Roswell, New Mexico.
10: What are you doing tonight?
11: I'm just riding around.
10: Have you seen the Michael Jackson movie yet?
11: No, I wish I could, though.
10: We have so many calls coming in for all of his songs, and most of them haven't even seen the movie yet, which is crazy.
11: That's funny.
10: But it's just so much buzz online. Everybody's talking about it. They just get excited.
11: Yeah.
10: Do you think you'll go and see it?
11: I don't know. I think I'm going to wait for it to come out on stream.
10: Yeah. I don't know when that might be. The movie's making so much money in the theaters right now. I think they're going to drag it out for a long, long time.
11: Yeah.
10: And by the time it gets to streaming, you'll watch it and everybody will be like, oh my God, you're like way in the past. Everybody's over that now.
11: I know.
10: Nobody wants to be late, do they?
11: Yeah.
10: I think you should go see it this weekend.
11: I think I'm going to tell my mom, but yeah. We're very busy this weekend.
10: So. Oh, no. Cancel all your plans. Who's better than Michael Jackson?
11: Nobody.

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11: Liveline Rewind, inside the hour of throwbacks. My name's Mason. Who's this?
12: Sky.
11: Sky, where are you calling from?
12: Vernon, Vermont.
11: And what would you like to hear?
12: Bubbly by Colby Kelly.
11: Wow. Why do you want to hear that song? What do you like about it?
12: It's bubbly.
11: Oh, makes you feel good?
12: It does.
11: Well, that's our goal here. We don't want to divide anybody or ruin their day.
12: Exactly. Nope.
11: It's funny. We actually have this little bit here that our voiceover guy did using that song. And it's basically about losing weight because they listen to Liveline, and listening to Liveline helps people lose weight.
12: Oh, yeah?
11: Yeah. So how about we play that, and then we'll play the song. It'll sound hilarious.
12: Okay.
11: All right. Thanks for calling Liveline.
12: Have a good night.
11: You too.
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17: 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Yeah, thanks a lot, Liveline.
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3: Okay.
2: Rumors Comedy Club was in the building.
3: Okay.
2: We had a guy by the name, big guy, named Brian Posehn.
3: Okay.
2: Big guy, beard, you would recognize him from the Big Bang Theory.
3: Sure.
2: Okay.
3: Okay.
2: We talked about Dungeons and Dragons, we talked about his podcast, and we talked about, you know, not getting that Big Bang check anymore.
3: That's the one.
2: Do you remember?
3: That's the part that I remember.
2: Do you remember? Okay.
3: Yeah.
2: And then he said, well, actually, we're working on a spinoff.
3: Right.
2: With me and the comic book guy.
3: Yes.
2: Do you remember that?
3: Yes.
2: And we both got excited. We're like, what?
3: Yes.
2: He's like, I really can't tell you much.
3: Yeah.
2: Here's the trailer.
4: Hey, Stuart.
5: How is it out there?
4: I think there's room for improvement.
5: I've only got a few seconds to explain this.
4: Do you have an identical twin brother?
5: From you from another stream of reality. None of this is normal. This apocalyptic nightmare. The dimensional rifts. It never has to happen.
6: Hello, prisoners.
5: Creepy?
3: Okay.
2: So all familiar characters. This is
3: what do you mean by all familiar characters?
2: All familiar characters from the Big Bang Theory.
3: Oh, okay.
2: Yeah.
3: Oh, yeah, I see this.
2: Except for your main cast. So you're not getting
3: right.
2: Sheldon, you're not getting
3: so it's
2: Penny.
3: The spinoff
2: right.
3: on HBO. That's cool.
2: It's HBO, and it's a one camera. It's not a sitcom where there's three cameras and they're moving from the side.
3: Interesting.
2: This is a one camera, and it's very fantasy driven.
3: Okay.
2: So it is a dystopian universe, and they have to try and save it.
3: That's awesome. So what I'm hearing is he didn't lie to us.
2: No, not
3: because
2: at all.
3: We kind of were like, okay, well, I guess we'll wait and see.
2: When's it coming?
3: Yeah. When is it actually dropping? Do we know?
2: Yes. It had a date on it, but it's the trailer dropped yesterday.
3: I got you. It is July 23rd.
2: There you go.
3: Wow, pretty quick. It's a 10-episode, single-camera comedy. Episodes are weekly on Thursday, so it's not all dropping at once. Good for him, man. That's actually pretty sweet.
2: On HBO Max and Crave.
3: Okay.
2: There you go.
3: Wow, so what you're saying is our guests are very truthful.
2: What I'm saying is we got that dropped before anyone else.
3: That's true.
2: That's kind of cool.
3: He probably had an NDA that he broke.
2: Oh, well.
3: Yeah, too bad.
7: Hey, it's Martin Garrix. This is Ed Sheeran.
1: Now playing
0: Martin Garrix and Ed Sheeran. Repeat it.
7: On Energy 106.

0: to celebrate him this long weekend with the Energy 106 EDM long weekend. Martin Garrix is celebrating a birthday.
1: Oh, I have no clue, but I know he's a bit of a pioneer, so I'm going to say he's 42.
0: You're going to be so shocked. He's 29.
1: Oh, okay. Yeah. That's way up on that one.
0: He is a cutie patootie. Rob Gronkowski.
1: Dude, tell me you know who Gronk is.
0: Yeah, well, I just know him from video games.
1: Okay. Gronk, who was famously Tom Brady's tight end in New England and in Tampa Bay, he's 37?
0: He is 37. And Mr. Sweaty McGee, in that one video, Mark Zuckerberg, owner of Facebook and Meta, he's got an evil look to him, man.
1: 44.
0: He's 42. Okay. I'll give him credit. He looks very normal for having a lot of money.
1: Well, he's a robot.
0: Yeah, yes.
1: He can look however he wants. He's got to put in the right coding.
0: Today is National Buttermilk Biscuit Day.
1: No, thanks.
0: Why?
1: I'm not a fan. By the way, remind me to bring you in some... it was Home Economics Day for homeschooling the other day.
0: Okay.
1: And my son made oatmeal raisin cookies all on his own. All on his own.
0: He picked raisin?
1: Yeah, oatmeal raisin.
0: Okay.
1: Yep.
0: No, I'm not mad about it. I'm just... Why not chocolate?
1: He thought it paired better.
0: Which son?
1: The older one.
0: Okay.
1: Younger one makes... we're making potato buns.
0: Oh, look at them go. It's also National Underground America Day.
1: Huh?
0: On May 14th, we recognize the approximately 6,000 people who live in some form of underground architecture across North America.
1: Dude, have you ever seen the YouTube docs on the people that live under Vegas?
0: No.
1: In the storm drains?
0: This is...
1: Oh. Dude, it's so weird.
0: This is like another version of the back rooms that you just talked about.
1: Total liminal space.
0: I can't handle this.
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0: 40.
1: Ladies and gentlemen, if you didn't know, we've got a bit of an issue, not only here in Winnipeg, but across the country, where we have a growing number of drug users. And I'm not saying I have the answer. I'm not saying the government has the answer, but they are throwing things against the wall to try and figure it out. And a safe consumption site has been a major topic of discussion, not only around the city, but here on the Loud Line. And we lead with that.
2: Hello, my friends. Calling from the North Logan community. I will talk very quickly, try about the community safety moderated panel discussion we had yesterday at the Panga restaurant, talking about the proposed supervised consumption site. They keep talking about, remember, this was a two-way event. We have people in the panel in favor, and we have people in the panel against it. Very much 2-2. This was a fair play. And very much in the middle was, we counted with the Winnipeg Chief Police, Jim Bowers. I think he did very good. I appreciate it. He was there, and we appreciate it. So we thank you, all the people who show up to this event. This is this was not a one-way street, and this was trying to educate. When I have more time, I wish I can give you the video of an elder lady who came. We didn't invite her. The other side didn't invite it, and it was great speech. That probably the best speech, which I can share with you. Probably this is all the time I have, and this was a great event from the community.
3: Thank you for the call. And the
1: I'm glad to hear the gathering was a success.
3: Yeah,
1: I'm happy to hear that.
3: It sounds like there was people from both sides, and they had a good discussion. I think that's important. Next call here, I believe, from Vince.
4: Good morning, Energy.
3: Hi, Vince.
4: I'm Transco Trail, and I was on my mountain bike for the first time in like a year and a half.
1: Oh boy.
4: I went on a trail, coming, had my bike lights on, super bright. I did see what I thought was a dog. Nope, it was a coyote.
3: Oh yeah.
4: Around Hoka Street in the trail, and it went into the bush, and then I saw it look at me. I was booking it at probably 25 kilometers an hour. So we should get on the trail. You, me, Trevor, Mitch, whoever.
3: We have been on the trail. We are biking. We went for a huge bike ride yesterday.
1: By the way, if you run away from a coyote, they will chase you because they think it's fun.
3: Oh.
1: Yeah.
3: Oh.
1: Yeah.
3: Oh.
1: Mm-hmm.
3: Noted.
4: Get on that Transco Trail. So great. I wanted to bring something to attention. Some of you guys might have heard about a gentleman that was assaulted in the town of St. Anne. Very popular chef, volunteer firefighter, Ken Hewley. I went to school with him, SCI, Class 95. They arrested somebody. So anyways, what I wanted to talk about quickly here is, so he left behind a son. I'm not even too sure how old he is. Early 20s, I think. And Rosemary's Street.
3: Oh, yeah.
4: In Garden City Shopping Center.
3: Mm-hmm.
4: So apparently all weekend, 50% off of total gross sales of all of it from there is going to computer gaming, whatever that PC that is going to make for him. So he wants to finish it. Get everybody down to this ice cream joint, Rosemary's.
3: Yeah, we talked about it. That's where they had the dirty sodas, Garden City Shopping Center.
1: Yeah,
3: it's a local joint there. I guess they're raising some money. It's kind of awesome, actually. I mean, you think about it, the spots that are hurting the most right now are the local businesses, and then at the same time, the spots that are giving back the most are the local businesses.
1: Right.
3: They're like, hey, yeah, you know what?
1: Well, they understand how karma works.
3: Exactly. So, yeah, Rosemary's is awesome. Big shout out to them and Garden City Shopping Center. Great spot. Next call here. This is regarding a conversation we had yesterday with tattoos.
5: Good morning. I'm just wondering, you guys are talking about getting a tattoo, and it's a Mario character and from Nintendo, and you know that they're charging $300 to do it and so on. I'm just wondering where the line is exactly in intellectual property that belongs to Nintendo, yet the artist is getting paid for, you know, putting on your arm or leg or whatever it is. You know, I'm going to refer to 3D printing, which is what I like to do. I'm not an artist myself, but, you know, people create these files that I can print.
3: Mm-hmm.
5: So they get paid for their work to create the files. And, you know, I can print it off and I technically can sell them as well. So where exactly is this line that says it belongs to Nintendo and I can't do it? Like, the artists obviously have been doing it forever.
3: True.
5: So, I don't know.
3: It is weird because you could just walk in and say, yeah, I want a Nintendo tattoo, and then they just are able to put it on your body. And then, like, if you were to actually go on and sell art, Nintendo would pull you down immediately.
1: Yeah, look, I don't like, have...
3: Are they going to cut my leg off when I get it?
1: I don't have the exact legal answer, but I think it comes down to the limitation is, are you going to get caught? Yeah. I think that's the short and tall of it, but until Nintendo opens up a Nintendo-based tattoo shop...
3: Yeah. Yeah, like, I mean, it's technically like you're basing...
1: It's not a service they're offering.
3: Yeah. But they own the characters, and they're pretty crazy about that.
1: Well, my body, my choice, though, right?
3: Right. And I mean, you're right. Unless you get caught.
1: Well, look, I mean, there was that guy in, I can't remember what country it was. I feel like it was a Latin-speaking country, but he had a store, a convenience store called Super Mario's, because his name was Mario.
3: Oh, they pulled that down.
1: And they went after him.
3: Yeah, they had just went after a WWE star. I don't know his name. And the guy had marked a Triforce on his boot. And Nintendo sent him a cease and desist.
1: Because of Zelda.
3: And they were like, you can't wear those boots ever again. So, until you get caught, right? But then at the same time, it's on your body. So if the art is on your body, what is, like, I'm not even just saying Nintendo, but any of these spots, it could be Disney. There's so many Disney tattoos out there.
1: Well, like, I got a Star Wars tattoo on my arm.
3: Totally. Like,
1: which is owned by Disney.
3: So like, I don't want them to stop doing that stuff, because that's obviously the biggest thing that people get tatted on is their favorite characters.
1: Sure.
3: But it is a little weird when you think about it.
1: What about the lyrics to some of your favorite songs?
3: Totally. They're all over my body.
1: Right.
3: So, like, suddenly my body is not mine.
1: Yeah, I don't have the legal answer. I just think it comes down to until you get caught.
3: 204-478-8040. Maybe you do have the answer. Maybe you're a lawyer. Call in. One more call to get to. Dave has been talking about this button that's in front of you, and if you press it, you get $1 million, but if you press it, someone randomly in the world dies. Would you actually press that button?
1: But for the record, it's not my question. It's a classic psychological morality question.
3: Right. It's been popular on the show.
0: For $1 million, that's just not what it used to be in this economy, but I would press that button. For 50 or 100 mil, I would look the person in the eye and thank them for their sacrifice. And I would press that button more than once.
1: I like she says 50 or 100. No. So you've given us your bare minimum. It's 50.
3: Yeah, and she would be happy to hit the button.
1: But it sounds like she would hit it twice.
3: More if you get the money every time you hit the button.
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0: What do you know about liminal spaces?
1: Liminal spaces?
0: Yeah.
1: Not much.
0: Okay. Liminal spaces are described as transitional or threshold areas, such as empty hallways, airports, stairwells, or parking lots that invoke feelings of eeriness, nostalgia, or quiet unease.
1: So the stairwells sometimes near Portage in Maine.
0: There you go.
1: Yeah, okay, I got you.
0: Great example of a liminal space is Manitoba Legislature.
1: Okay, why?
0: There's a lot of hallways that are empty,
1: eerie,
0: quiet, eerie.
1: I got you.
0: Right. Liminal spaces have been, I don't want to say a trend, but they've been explored quite a bit when it comes to the realm of horror online, when it comes to YouTube. Creepypasta has done stuff like this.
1: Abandoned weirdly spots.
0: Yeah.
1: Back rooms where there used to be a store, but there isn't anymore. Right. What's down here?
0: You may or may not be familiar with a YouTuber named Kane Pixels.
1: Okay.
0: Okay, named after your cat.
1: Okay, yeah.
0: And he is about to release a movie that is based on some YouTube shorts that he did 7 years ago.
1: Okay, and that were they obviously popular?
0: Yes.
1: Okay.
0: The original one that he did called The Backrooms Found Footage. Found footage is also kind of a YouTube trend when it comes to the horror genre, like the think of Blair Witch Project.
1: Yeah,
0: you know, the idea of like, oh, we found this VHS, well, let's see what's on it,
1: and film from the perspective of the people that are there.
0: Bingo.
1: Oh, it's the camera. Oh, the battery's dying. We're using the light. Oh, we can't see. Help us. Oh my God.
0: Bingo.
1: Resident Evil games, everything like that.
0: So, The Backrooms, the first one, Found Footage, relied heavily on this idea of liminal spaces, which was just a huge open space of yellow wallpapered hallways with dingy carpet, and it was empty.
1: Ooh.
0: And it had the hum of the VHS recording. And have a listen to this.
1: Oh, no, I'm out immediately. If I go in a room and I hear that,
0: right,
1: I'm going out. I'm leaving. I'm blocking it. I don't want to deal with that.
2: What the hell?
1: Yeah, exactly.
2: What the hell?
1: No. No. No. Nope. Nope. Yeah, okay, I do not accept. I do not want. I don't want this energy. This energy is not for me. I will not take this energy home today.
0: Okay.
1: Terrifying.
0: So this goes up.
1: That is probably in the top 10 most terrifying sounds ever.
0: And it gets 77 million views on YouTube.
1: What? And this is just a homemade project?
0: Yes.
1: From him on YouTube?
0: When he was, wait for it, 13 years old.

0: 13, 14 years old.
1: Oh, he's built differently.
0: Okay.
1: He's built differently.
0: So then he goes and adds other videos, adding to the lore of this whole liminal space backroom things, and adds a little bit of context. Like there was an experiment done. So now we're getting into kind of like a Stranger Things vibe.
1: Sorry, is this like in one specific spot that he is in this YouTube video, or did he explore a bunch of different spaces?
0: So the idea is that, like, think Stranger Things, how they created a portal to the upside down. This is a portal to a different dimension where it's just filled with backrooms, but there's a creature, which we only get glimpses of. Like, it's never a full-on, like, roar. We just hear sounds.
1: Yeah, but that's scarier.
0: It's
1: because if we don't know what it looks like, how can we be scared? Because we just draw it in our own mind.
0: Full of suspense.
1: Yeah, okay.
0: Full of suspense.
1: Terrifying suspense.
0: So now, 7 years later, as Hollywood does, they grab a good idea.
1: Yeah.
0: And they try and say, ooh, let's make some money on this.
1: Right.
0: But what they did was, Kane Parsons, his real name, he said, well, I want to, like, this is my idea. I want to direct this. And so they said, okay, kid, here's the keys. $10 million budget.
1: So how old is he right now doing this?
0: He is about, he turns 21 next month.
1: So he did this when he's 13, and now 7 years later, he's directing a movie.
0: Yes.
1: Okay.
0: With A24.
1: And it's terrifying.
0: A24, I don't know if you're familiar with A24, but they have done some bangers.
1: Yeah, yeah.
0: Like, they did, they're doing Euphoria.
1: Right.
0: Everything, Everywhere, All at Once.
1: Yeah.
0: Some big movies.
1: Yeah.
0: The new Robin Hood with...
1: they did Hereditary, by the way.
0: With Hugh Jackman.
1: If you've seen Hereditary, you know how scarred you are from that movie.
0: He used...
1: Didn't he do... A24 also did Midsommar, sorry.
0: Yes.
1: That's a...
0: Yes. He did all of this himself on YouTube using video games like Little Big Planet, began using Adobe After Effects, and did the whole thing himself.
1: Okay.
0: And so they handed him a budget, and he said, I really wanted to make sure that I kept that,
1: okay,
0: what I did, and made sure that it didn't...
1: Yeah, yeah. Stay true to what he was actually doing.
0: So here's the trailer. Here's just a bit of the trailer from the movie that comes out later.
1: What?
0: The Backrooms.
1: Oh, God.
2: Look, I know how this sounds, but you gotta understand, it's massive in there.
3: I'm not saying I don't believe you.
2: Okay, I'm gonna come back here with proof. All right, you feel me?
4: Yeah.
2: Follow my lead.
3: Clark, what is this?
2: It's what I'm trying to figure out. I've been here every night since I found the place, and I still barely scratched the surface.
0: My,
1: this comes out soon.
0: May 29th. My son and I finally started a wife. We're about halfway. I added up all the YouTube videos.
1: Yeah.
0: And there's about 2 hours and 20 minutes of this story from all the backroom shorts. And one thing I love about this...
1: Oh, my God, I'm watching it. Like, the visual of the trailer right now.
0: Of like, the A24 trailer?
1: Yeah.
0: Yeah.
1: You're right. It is giving, for millennials, maybe more Paranormal Activity, the way that it's shot, just with the camera and the way that it's shot. Oh, my God. It's... I'm going to just not watch that right now.
0: You can go in blind to this?
1: Yeah.
0: My son and I have decided that we're going to go back and watch, and I've been doing a deep dive.
1: Okay.
0: I've been doing a deep dive, like going into the lore.
1: Kane Pixels.
0: The Kane Parsons is real name.
1: Oh, yeah.
0: Kane Pixels is the YouTube page.
1: Got it. I see this now. I get the vibe because the first thing in the color scheme and everything is exactly the same.
0: There's a video game that you can play.
1: Of this?
0: And where you can multiplayer it, where it's basically like you have to try and get out of the back rooms, and it's like an endless maze.
1: Oh, I'm just clicking through it, and I don't know if I can do this, man. I don't know. How are you guys doing this?
0: What I love about the YouTube, and we're about halfway through. We started it last night.
1: He's got so many views.
0: We're about halfway through, but what I love is one of the YouTube shorts is 12 minutes. Another one is 3 minutes. Another one is 45 minutes. Another one is 8 minutes. And it's what an incredible way to tell a story.
1: Yeah.
0: And he even said, and I've watched a few interviews with Kane Parsons. He's about to turn 21. This kid is wise beyond his years.
1: You have to be.
0: He has found some sort of bridge between understanding quantum mechanics and human existentialism. Like, he is a rare breed. One of two things is going to happen. This is going to be a one and done, and we're never going to hear from him again. Or he's the next genius that is going to be making movies for a very long time. It's one of the two.
1: Weirdly, I hope it's a one and done. That would be almost more iconic for him to just tell his story and then... But who knows, right? Maybe there's more to tell. I'm intrigued. I didn't even know this movie was coming out.
0: I can tell you, I am extremely impressed with everything that I've seen from this kid in interviews. Like, he is a rare breed.
1: Yeah, I'm not trying to say that this is part of it, but I just went to go to Landmark Cinemas and I clicked on the movie and my browser crashed.
0: Oh.
1: So I guess I'm dying today.
0: Keep in mind, guys like Christopher Nolan and Steven Spielberg and some of the best directors that we know of today didn't get a start until they were in their mid-20s.
1: Right. This kid's got his start when he was 13.
0: Well, he's getting a shot with Hollywood where they're handing him $10 million saying, let's see what you can do at 19 years old. Well, and some of the actors that are in this have said he was extremely impressive. Any question we had, he had an answer to. He wasn't too...
1: Well, because he's passionate.
0: He wasn't arrogant enough to not know things. Like, he leaned on us a little bit for experience. He goes, they all had wonderful things to say about it.
1: You get that from YouTube, right? You don't start on YouTube with an ego.
0: He's all self-taught.
1: You build an ego, and he wouldn't have that yet.
0: You know what's even more impressive? He's also a piano player, and he scored the movie as well.
1: Okay. Well, you've sold me on the movie.
0: I am all in on this.
1: Last thought from me here, but like... I've seen the trailer of The Backrooms before, obviously, on YouTube. It's popped up. They didn't really do a good job of explaining that this kid had this backstory on YouTube. Mm-hmm. Like, without you explaining this right now, I don't know if I ever would have known that. Maybe they explore that in the movie. I'm not sure, but... How would you know that this came from something like that? No. That almost makes the movie more impressive.
0: From what I understand, that this is a separate story about the Backrooms, but plays into the lore of everything that we know from YouTube. So you can go in blind.
1: But it's almost more impressive knowing it's directed by a 20-year-old.
0: Right.
1: Like, you could almost sell that. Like, you know what I mean? Like, I almost wish that they did market him on that, because he almost deserves that. But maybe he decided he didn't want that. I don't know. That's crazy. There's also if staying on the horror genre, Obsession is out on this Friday, and it's getting rave reviews right now. So we've got a lot to look forward to. I'm going to say one more time, I do not accept this.
0: But you're going.
1: I'm going to go to the movie.
0: You want to come with us?
1: I don't want to go. Yes.
0: Yeah?
1: Yeah, let's make it a date.
0: Well, I love it.
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1: With Wheeler and Tyler.
0: Did you catch the latest drama? Here's Tyler with the details.
2: Well, it's Alberta versus the rest of Canada, but not anymore because an Albertan judge has ended their separation petition. They ruled that the provincial Alberta government failed in their duty to consult with First Nations before issuing it. They are going to appeal it, by the way.
3: So, yeah, they're appealing that.
2: They're definitely going to appeal that. Recycle Everywhere is launching a new Manitoba province-wide recycling bin giveaway in response to their new research showing that convenience is the main reason that drink containers are thrown out rather than recycled. The initiative they're calling You've Been Asking. They're going to give out free recycling bins in communities across Manitoba like Winnipeg, Gimli, Steinbach, Brandon, Thompson, and more. Now, Lizzo's getting called out for a social media video she posted about how her new album is coming and nobody knows about it.
4: Hi, I'm Lizzo. I have an album coming out in 23 days, and I bet you nobody even knows that. Because if your algorithm is super serving you things out of order of when they're happening, then the general public has no idea when music is actually coming out. I have had several occasions where there were artists whose music I was actually looking forward to, I completely missed because I didn't realize it was out because my algorithm didn't tell me.
2: Yeah, long story short on that is she's upset that algorithms are not in chronological order, and she's blaming that for people not knowing that her album is coming out soon. And other people are saying, well, people just don't care about your new album, Lizzo. Sorry. 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
0: This is Wheeler and Tyler.
2: Wheeler and Tyler.
3: All right, reach back and give yourself a pat on the back, everybody. We did it. We made it to the long weekend. Well done. Well done. 3 days of just doing whatever you want.
4: Yeah, well, for some people.
3: Whatever. If you're going camping, God bless you. God bless your tenacity. We got a busy show today. Lots of giveaways, including more tacos and tequila. If you're a little cool, that'll warm you up. We'll also get to some $50 gift cards from Venetian Nail Spa. Lots of stuff to cover in the news, including Drake's new album. We'll touch on that. My name is Dave Wheeler. That's Tyler Carr. Hour one of Wheeler and Tyler starts right now.
5: Yo, what's up?
1: Early morning crew. It's hour one of Wheeler and Tyler.
6: Wake

0: kicking off the show as we always do with some wrong answers only. And we'll accept those on our Finn McCool's text line at 204-452-1061 as we get into the long weekend. What are you doing? What are you doing this long weekend?
1: Wrong answers?
0: I'm getting up at 3:30 every Saturday, Sunday, Monday, 3:30. I ain't breaking my schedule.
1: Working.
0: What are you doing this long
1: Celebrating
0: weekend?
1: Celebrating the gas prices.
0: There you go. Yep. It'll be an anti-protest. I'm actually going to pay double.
1: Yeah. Keep them the same.
0: 204-452-1061. Finn McCool's text line will reveal your submissions coming up in 20 minutes at the bottom of the hour. Best time ever, hands down, 6:30. What are you doing this Victoria Day long weekend? Wrong answers only. Get them in now.
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0: Energy 106, all the hits. Ladies and gentlemen, I want to make it very clear that this weekend is entirely powered by electronic dance music.
1: Hell yeah.
0: Mm-hmm.
1: Let me try this.
0: There we go. The EDM long weekend officially kicks off this afternoon with Macy Hall, but we're going to shoehorn in a couple bangers.
1: Yeah, speaking of bangers, that's your hint for the one coming up in like 15 minutes.
0: Oh, if it's what I think it is, if it's a little zombie techno, I love
1: it. Yeah, yes. You'll love it.
0: Yes.
1: If you go to energy106.ca right now, you can actually enter to win a $400 package from our friends at Archangel Fireworks. And you can just win that to create your own EDM party if you want. It's going to be awesome. The playlist is sick.
0: Now, a lot of people are going to think, is all you're playing EDM? No.
1: No.
0: We'll have the usual hits.
1: This is the best playlist Energy 106 has, in my opinion.
0: Hmm. Yeah, we put a little pressure on the boss. We hung over his shoulder and we went, no, that one.
1: Yeah.
0: Throw it. And for my old school ravers,
1: you were able to get one.
0: I was like, yo, throw in a little Prodigy. And he said, no. And I said, come on, a little Prodigy.
1: Yeah, no.
0: A little Firestarter.
1: You did not get that one.
0: And he said, no. But I got Fatboy Slim.
1: Yeah. Dave won the war on one song, which is hard to do. So congrats.
0: So that'll be sprinkled in, garnished in.
1: To give you an indication, we took out 21 songs that the boss had and we replaced them with 30.
0: Mm-hmm.
1: So if you're wondering who picked the songs,
0: we helped.
1: We did it.
0: Yeah.
1: We did it.
0: Although my argument was, I don't see a lot of difference between Darude Sandstorm and the Prodigy's Firestarter as far as tempo and pace and
1: vibe. It's just familiarity.
0: Oh, people know Firestarter.
1: Yeah, I'm not saying they don't know it, but if you played it in a room of millennials, we would be confused.
0: Oh, I played it for you earlier this week and you're like, oh yeah, I know this.
1: But I know music more than most of my friends.
0: Yeah, it's a shame if you don't know Firestarter.
1: Listen, the one that we're playing in 15 minutes is my pick.
0: Well, I think that was a collective bit. We both. I think that was a general consensus on that one.
1: My pick for I put it in.
0: Sure.
1: Yep. Whatever. I put it in. I was the one that used my hands to put it
0: you
1: in.
0: You can have the gold medal on that one.
1: Thank
0: then.
1: You. I will.
0: Good for you.
1: Thank you.
0: EDM long weekend going down all weekend long, and it officially kicks off this afternoon. But we'll preview just a wee bit of some EDM coming up here in a bit.
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7: traffic.
10: We do have new work starting up this morning. Westbound on Corydon between Keniston and Tuxedo. Northbound Osborne, you're losing your curb lane for the day. Baltimore to Rathgar. 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

0: Our tearaway a day calendar. It's an annual Christmas gift courtesy of Mama Carr up in Swan River, Manitoba. For Friday, May 15th, 2026. I love being me. Pisses off all the right people.
1: Wait, what?
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0: 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Whatever. Ladies and gentlemen, Toronto is officially under ice.
3: Oh, is Drake's new album out?
0: Yeah.
3: Okay.
0: Yeah, I'm about halfway through it. I was previewing it this morning.
3: I heard he talks about BTS in it, and the BTS fans are not happy.
0: In Toronto, he put out that big ice block, because the name of the new album is called Iceman, right?
3: Yeah.
0: And so he showed pictures of his mansion in Toronto where he had everything iced out. It looked like Frozone's playground.
3: Yeah. And Elsa's house.
0: Totally. And he had that big block of ice where he hid the release date and people were smashing at it. And then police like, you can't smash at it. You got to wait for it to melt. And it's been icing out everything. And he capped it off last night in downtown TO. And news outlets were on hand to comment on the masses that were showing up in front of the CN Tower.
3: Okay.
4: So we are seeing a lot of people cheer at this moment. So we're just going to go there and check it out to see what they are doing. But hundreds of people are standing here below the CN Tower, all looking up. We are starting to see a ton of black cars coming here. And people are all wondering, is Drake going to be here? What is going to happen? But again, this is all for the Iceman reveal. People are wondering, what are they going to see? Oh, and look at that. We are seeing the CN Tower freeze over.
3: What do they mean, freeze over?
0: So they put projectors.
3: Oh.
0: And it slowly looked like it was freezing.
3: Okay. Okay.
0: And then, oh, just this went out. So artistic. And I thought to myself, how much would that cost?
3: Yeah, well, I mean, if it's just projectors.
0: What kind of permits would you have to get for that?
3: Well, apparently last night, the city of Toronto, they were like, hey, at 10:30 p.m., there's been an approved 10-minute fireworks show for a filming, and everybody was mad at Drake. Mad. They were like, oh, so Drake just gets to set off fireworks at 10:30 p.m.?
0: And, yeah, you pay enough money.
3: Yeah, which is, yeah, that's the disappointing part about it. Mm-hmm. But, yeah.
0: Iceman officially out
3: today.
0: Is
3: it good so far? I haven't heard any of it yet, so I can't give an opinion.
0: The very first track, he basically comes out and talks about how he's been feeling since the whole Kendrick beef and how he's just got to keep moving on and it's motivated him. And,
3: well, because he got dumped.
0: And he's like, I'm sorry about all the collabs that you were expecting. It's just going to be me on this one. And then he has a collab later on in the album. So I won't pass full judgment until I hear the whole body of work.
3: Okay.
0: All right.
3: All right. All right. I'm just looking to see what some people are saying, and it's the fans like it, so yeah. That's all that matters.
0: Yeah. Look, if you're looking for a Drake album, that's what it is.
3: Okay,
0: he doesn't stray too far from his sound.
3: Yeah,
0: and the guy's a good lyricist, always has been.
3: Yeah,
0: the guy can spit.
3: Mm-hmm.
0: There's no doubt,
3: and he's got money, so good for him.
0: He's iced out.
3: Yeah.
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1: The

0: So good. So good. So good. What are you doing this weekend? 204-452-1061 on the Finn McCool's text line. Wrong answers only for the Victoria Day long weekend.
1: This long weekend, I'm going to pitch a tent on my front street on the boulevard. Going to camp in style. Hopefully the wind doesn't die down.
0: Holy moly, the wind. Wow, yesterday it was nuts.
1: This long weekend, I'm going to be listening to the new Wrong Answers. Only just the introduction music on repeat back nonstop.
0: Wrong answers only.
1: Yeah, I hate it, but here you go.
2: Wrong answers only on Wheeler and Tyler.
1: I'm going to spend the weekend driving north because apparently there's a snowstorm and I just love shoveling snow.
0: These are great.
1: I mean, this is a wrong answer. This long weekend, I will be at the beach under the hot sun and there will be no rain. Robert says he's going to build a tornado shelter.
0: That's a right answer.
1: Yeah, seriously.
0: It was windy.
1: Tyler, not me, says I'm going to be listening to mean tweets. I'm going to, this long weekend, I'm going to fly a kite and maybe go to the moon.
0: We're going to the moon.
1: Good wrong answers.
0: Yeah. I noticed that nobody said camping, because I know there's going to be people...
1: That was the first one
0: camping.
1: That we read.
0: Well, it's not camping. I'm talking about like going outside the city. He's just throwing a tent in his
1: you
0: front
1: asked
0: yard.
1: For wrong answers.
0: Yeah, yeah, so I know.
1: And there's probably people that are.
0: That's what I'm saying.
1: My squad is going camping.
0: God bless you. God bless you. I've said this before. I'll say it again. I remember going to my father as a child, because there's a lot of kids in my class that were going camping, especially for May long. And I was like, hey, Dad, can we go camping this weekend? And I remember specifically, he was watching a Formula One race, and he presses pause, and he turns his recliner around, and he looks at me, and he goes, do you think I spend the entire week busting my ass at work so I can spend the weekends pretending like we're homeless?
1: Yeah.
0: And that was it. That was it.
1: That
0: was it for my dreams of becoming an outdoorsman.
1: Yeah. Yep.
0: And I said, well, what
1: about... right there.
0: What about, you know, the fresh air? He's like, you want fresh air when you sleep? Open your window.
1: Yeah.
0: Good old Wayne. The logic of Wayne.
1: The logic of Wayne.
0: Thank you for your wrong answers only. Whatever you're doing this long weekend, be safe. Music news you can use. Speaking of a little chilly weekend, we got Coldplay coming up as the featured artist in music news you can use. And then I want to pick your brain, Tyler Carr. I may give you some information that you might not know about regarding sports in North America and sports in Europe and how they differ.
1: Okay.
0: And I'll tell you about that coming up after music news.
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5: For May 15th, 2026. No Doubt opened their Las Vegas Fear residency with a career-spanning set, including several rarities.

0: it was No Doubt's first show together since their reunion at Coachella 2024. Ray is set to make her acting debut in a forthcoming film by Top Boy director Yann Demange. The South London singer, who previously made a cameo as herself in the Netflix drama Black Rabbit starring Jason Bateman and Jude Law.
1: We are very, very excited.
2: I'm so excited. Also, please let me know if you have any requests for tonight. We're taking requests tonight.
3: What a difference a day makes.
0: Ray has now been cast in a forthcoming crime movie, Lineage, a crime story set in modern-day London. And Coldplay's Chris Martin announced the co-headliners for the first-ever World Cup final halftime show, and he did it with some help from Sesame Street.
4: But what I'd really like to ask is if you could help try and find some giant stars to be part of the show.
5: What about BTS? Butter, me favorite song, and cookie ingredient.
4: That's a brilliant idea. How do we get hold of BTS? Wait, who's on the phone, Elmo?
6: BTS!
0: The FIFA World Cup final will take place Sunday, July 19th at MetLife Stadium in New Jersey. For the first time in World Cup history, there will be a star-studded live show during halftime, similar to that at the Super Bowl. That's music news you can use for May 15th, 2026. I'm Dave Wheeler.
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0: Little addendum to our conversation earlier about the new Drake album.
1: Yeah.
0: I should have said Drake albums.
1: Oh, yeah, three of them.
0: He dropped three at midnight. Iceman, Habibti, and Maid of Honor.
1: And how many songs are in each?
0: A lot.
1: Yeah, that's... Huh.
0: The first Iceman, there are 18 songs, 11 on Habibti, and then 14 songs on Maid of Honor.
1: Jeez.
0: Whew.
1: Okay.
0: The hard-working dude.
1: Yeah. I don't know. It's just, yeah, okay.
0: Yeah.
1: I don't want to sound negative, but it's like, that's a lot.
0: That's a lot.
1: You'd almost be better, like, releasing one project at a time.
0: Ask and thou shalt receive.
1: It's like when Taylor Swift did that double album of the Tortured Poets Department. Fans had no idea what to do with that.
2: Yeah.
0: I wanted to mention this. Now, I find it interesting. Let's start here in North America. You go to a sporting event. You've been to a bunch. And yep. I know you want to go check out a Sea Bears game.
1: Oh, my God, I am.
0: This season. Were you going tomorrow night?
1: No. In June.
0: Nice. So, regardless of what sporting event you go to, at a professional or even amateur level, there's music playing, there's stuff up on the video board, there's energy, there's giveaways going on.
1: It's a dream for people like me with ADHD. There's always something to look at and listen to and vibe with.
0: Pick your sport. Cheerleaders.
1: Oh, yeah.
0: There's never a dead moment. I'm sure you've seen highlights before of over in Europe.
1: Okay.
0: And we'll take football in particular, soccer, where you hear a lot of the fans chanting.
1: Yeah.
0: There'll be songs and whatnot. The reason why they do that is because there's no music pumping through the speakers.
1: In Europe?
0: There's no man in the stands or...
1: Oh, it's just the game.
0: Or promo team or entertainment.
1: Throwing the t-shirts and gift cards or playing what's under the cup?
0: Nothing. There's none of it.
1: Follow the three cups?
0: None of it.
1: The easy trivia for a $25 booster juice gift card?
0: Nothing. No cheerleaders, no mascots, just the game.
1: Why?
0: Because
1: they want you to focus on the game?
0: Because that's what people show up for.
1: I mean, I kind of love that.
0: Totally, and that's how you get these chants.
1: Which ones?
0: Like the big chants that you get from European fans, where they sing, like, and then throughout the game you'll hear this chanting.
1: Because they're the ones that are making the entertainment.
0: Bingo.
1: Do you like that better?
0: I don't know about better. I've never witnessed that in person. I've only seen it on TV.
1: Huh.
0: But I do appreciate it.
1: Right.
0: You know what I mean?
1: I'm trying to imagine what a Blue Bomber game would be like without it. But to be honest, like. I think Blue Bomber games have less of that than, like, a Jets game.
0: You'd be surprised. It's just different opportunities.
1: Yeah. I don't know. I feel like at a Jets game, there's always something going on the TV or the lights.
0: Yeah.
1: Again, not complaining. I think it's electrifying.
0: Now, the FIFA World Cup is being hosted by Canada, USA, and Mexico starting next month. It's the first time that three countries have co-hosted the tournament, right?
1: How does that even work?
0: There'll be games going because there's a lot of countries involved.
1: Oh.
0: And the countries from all... It's the World Cup. FIFA World Cup.
1: Right.
0: The FIFA World Cup's been going on for almost 100 years. It started in 1930.
1: Wow.
0: Okay? For the first time ever...
1: Yeah.
0: Ever in its history... It's going to have a halftime show.
1: Which is crazy. You think that it would have already.
0: I don't know. I see, because...
1: Why?
0: Is that... Well, I mean, to me, it feels like, well, if it's going to be in America, because the finals are in New Jersey, if it's going to be in America, we're going to have a gosh darn halftime show!
1: Yeah,
0: you know what I mean?
1: Yeah. Yeah. But it's also a way to bring a lot of attention to it.
0: Well, see, that's the thing.
1: Right? Like, you bring the artists that...
0: But
1: typically...

0: that demographic wouldn't.
1: See, no, I think this is, it's the opposite. It's a way for artists to get the attention of the world.
0: See, because, I didn't even know the FIFA World Cup was on until they announced Chris Martin.
1: And that's the problem, because here in North America, we're not as big as football fans. The rest of, look, you watch, starting next month, every single city of Winnipeg truck will be flying a Portuguese flag because the World Cup is on.
0: Okay.
1: That's how you know.
0: Okay.
1: Like, this is a huge deal. Any new Canadian, any immigrant families will be cheering nonstop.
0: As they should.
1: As they should, and the rest of the world does.
0: Yeah.
1: But us North Americans, we don't care as much about soccer.
0: Yeah, so I truly, honestly didn't know what was going on until I heard that story. And it was because of there's a halftime show. So I guess that checks out.
1: It's crazy.
0: Maybe that is why they did it. That's the way to get the North Americans more invested.
1: Yeah.
0: Because, like, you talk about any of those artists and suddenly we're like, oh, there's music involved.
1: Listen, I saw your smile perk up, though, when I played that clip in Music News You Can Use. Here's an extended clip of Chris Martin.
0: That lends into exactly what we just said.
1: And Sesame Street.
2: The only thing is, how do we get hold of BTS? Wait, who's on the phone, Elmo?
3: BTS! Elmo, Elmo on speed dial!
4: Hey, Elmo! Hey, Chris! Hey, Cookie!
2: V, RM, Sugar, J-Hope, Jimin, Jungkook, and Jin. Elmo and I are wondering if you guys might want to join us on July 19th.
4: We'll be there, Chris, for sure.
2: Thank you so much. Okay. We just need one more big star.
5: Did someone say big star? I'd be happy to help!
6: Gene, who are you thinking of, Biggie?
5: Moi! Obviously!
0: But like,
1: so they got Madonna,
0: yeah.
1: They got Coldplay,
0: BTS,
1: and Shakira.
0: Meanwhile, Shakira just did the halftime show for the Super Bowl with J-Lo. Like, that's a big pull.
1: Right.
0: Huh. Yeah, and the fact that there's a collab with Sesame Street tells you all you need to know about this. That is America in a nutshell.
1: Yep.
0: Let's collab and collab and then collab to announce the collab to collab with and then collab that with.
1: Right.
0: It's Fortnite, but music and sports. It's wild, man. That's a big halftime show. Is that all in one night?
1: Yep.
0: How long is it?
1: Who knows?
0: Like, are they each doing 3 minutes?
1: I'm curious to know what the Europeans think about this.
0: They're not gonna. They didn't even know that it's a thing.
1: Yeah.
0: They're so focused on the sport.
7: Went to a friggin' footy match.
0: Yeah.
7: And a concert broke out.
0: Get the music away from my
7: match.
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2: Energy 106. Traffic.
10: We do have work continuing westbound on Portage between Greenway and Cavalier. Expect that to slow things down. Northbound on Sherbrooke, there's work continuing Portage to Ellis. CAA members always save at Shell with 3 cents off per liter. It's a match made at the pump. That's Traffic and Energy 106. I'm Aaron.
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2: So the city of Winnipeg is looking for your feedback on the design of the new downtown rapid transit that they're intending to install.
3: I don't care how it looks, just make it go. Just build it. Come on.
2: They launched an online survey and they're scheduling a bunch of in-person pop-up events to gather your feedback on how the dedicated bus lane should be integrated into downtown. Nicki Minaj says she started drifting towards Trump for a long time before she announced it and decided to stay quiet because she didn't want to alienate her fans, which she did anyway. She also said that she has had countless celebrities who have reached out to her who share her beliefs as well, but they are just too scared to come forward. Dunkin' Donuts, I know we talked about them this week as they're making their triumphant return to Canada. Well, they have launched their viral 48-ounce drink bucket nationwide. The bucket is filled with iced coffee, iced lattes, and refreshers. So imagine a 48-ounce iced coffee bucket. The jitters have already started in my body from that. 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
3: I'll have all the audio coming up for you next hour, but broad strokes here as the Vegas Golden Knights are going back to the Western Conference Finals. They beat the Ducks last night. The Habs took a 3-2 series lead over the Sabres, and Montreal has a 1-0 series lead over the Ottawa Charge in the PWHL PGA Championship. We have a Canadian in contention with Corey Connors one shot back of the leaders. Nick Taylor is two shots back. There are seven players tied at the top at 3 under par. Blue Jays kick off a set with the Tigers this weekend. 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That is sports. 6:58. I am Dave Wheeler.
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3: Wake up crew hour. 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Tyler Carr is going to have some game scoop. 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Game scoop.
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2: After yesterday, there was only one Loud Line call that we needed and deserved, and it's from our weather prognosticator, Brandon.
3: Loud Line! Wait a minute. This is not this is sort of the Loud Line. Loud Line is, I broke it, so it's my fault, so I have to send audio instead.
2: It has been fixed, by the way. We have fixed the Loud Line.
3: The storm, the big storm over the prairies. My, oh my, what a powerhouse of a storm system this has been. A dust storm warning for the very first time in my lifetime was issued across southern Saskatchewan, southern Manitoba, including Winnipeg. That dust storm rolled right into Winnipeg. Now, some kind of cool fact I have to share with you. If a dust storm forms on the leading edge of a thunderstorm, it's called a haboob. This was not the case yesterday.
4: I love a little side boob, for the record.
3: Winds and just gusting over 100 kilometers an hour in parts of southern Manitoba. Just unbelievable stuff. And there's some minor damage reported in around Brandon yesterday.
2: Oh, wow.
3: And then further north you go, you're going to run into, you got a winter storm in northern Manitoba. Churchill and Broshit area seen 10 to 15 centimeters of snow.
2: What?
3: So, yeah, what a scenario. Now, the story as we go through the rest of the weekend here is a cool down for the long weekend. So today we'll get to 20 here in Winnipeg. Tomorrow we'll probably only get to 12, and then we continue to cool into next week, and by Tuesday we may see snow
2: again.
4: Stop it.
2: Why would you even say we're supposed
4: to be out of the woods?
3: That's the latest on the Loud Line.
4: Ridiculous.
2: I'm over you.
4: That's ridiculous.
2: I'm over you, Brandon. I wanted you to talk about the sandstorm, not a snowstorm.
4: It was a bit of a sandstorm yesterday.
2: It was a huge one.
4: It was a kickoff to our EDM long weekend.
2: Exactly.
4: I thought it was a little derude, though.
2: That was funny. Next call here, I believe. Let me just check. Yeah, okay. So this one is regarding yesterday on the Loud Line. We had a call where somebody was really dealing with a stalker that was stalking their friend.
4: Right.
2: And we have some feedback here.
5: Hey, good morning, guys. It's Thursday morning. This is in response to something that happened Wednesday. By the way, it's like during the Lady Gaga song here. So how did you guys get this online today? That's pretty amazing. But yeah, there's the lady that was mentioning that she had trouble with a stalker. A guy was following her. Police was doing nothing. Go get an NCO, no contact order. That way, if this person does come around you, you have a reason for the cops to actually pick them up.
2: Interesting.
5: Yeah, it's pretty annoying that you have to go to that length and that you can't just call a police officer and say, hey, this is happening, come pick them up. Unfortunately, there's steps and processes to it. It is a pain in the ass. I've dealt with this before, but that's the right way to go about it. Hopefully it works out for you. I wish you a better time. But take care, everybody. Have a great weekend. Much love.
2: Thanks, man.
4: My mother was a nurse in Hamilton, Ontario in the late 70s, like 77, 78. And my father fashioned her a weapon.
2: Oh.
4: Like not a knife. It was actually it was a ball bearing at the end of some twined leather. But
2: okay.
4: He said, tuck that up underneath your sleeve. He goes, hopefully you never need it,
2: yeah.
4: But it's there just in case.
2: Oh, it makes me sad.
4: Well, it is sad.
2: It's so sad.
4: And the fact that, you know, we even have to think about having to take a weapon with you.
2: I know.
4: It's scary.
2: I know. Yeah.
4: And I know, like, get an NCO. That way they will pick them up. Paper is not a weapon, unfortunately.
2: No.
4: And sometimes when you have to wait for help to come, sometimes it can be too late.
2: We need,
4: We need Batman. We need Batman.
2: Next call here regarding, we were talking about the FIFA World Cup starting up here in the next little bit. When does it
4: start? Next month.
2: Next month. Okay. And we have some reaction already.
6: Wow.
2: No, that's not. And
7: hi, my friends. I'm going to change gears. This is your Latino friend.
4: Hola.
7: From North Lugent.
4: ¿Cómo está?
7: Hearing you about talking about the World Cups. Back in the early 90s, when finals were Brazil, Italy. So we're in the early 90s, very early 90s. Brazil, of course, won. All the Latinos, we got phone each other and show up at Corridon and dance up and down Corridon cheering, ole, ole, ole, Brazil, Brazil, as the Italian followers were taking off the audio from the from their stage where they were supposed to be celebrating. Was that crazy celebration for me? Was that Brazil beating Italy and us celebrating on Corridor?
2: Oh God!
7: Have a good day.
2: Oh God! That sounds like the drama that I want to watch from, like, the couch.
4: If I remember correctly, I think Roberto Baggio missed a penalty in that game, if I remember correctly.
2: I don't know what you said, but...
4: Roberto Baggio!
2: Okay, that, yeah. See, now I understand.
4: And Valderrama was one of the big players on Brazil that year.
2: We have one more call to get to on the fixed loud line at 204-478-8040.
6: Wow, did somebody forget to put a message on the loud line? I hope this is the loud line.
2: It's fixed now.
6: I'm pretty sure it is because it's programmed into my phone. Anyway, happy Friday.
2: Yay.
6: Good morning, everybody. I want to put a plug out there for going to see A Cheap Detective. I saw it. It's a great movie.
2: Oh, my goodness. Mitch and I were just talking about that.
4: Yeah.
2: We haven't seen Devil Wears Prada 2, but we actually might go see Sheep Detectives before that.
4: Really?
2: Because the reviews of Sheep Detective are crazy, and if you're into the thriller...
4: Yeah.
2: Obsession has 96 out of 100 on Rotten Tomatoes.
4: Wow.
2: Which is so rare for a horror movie.
4: Did you start watching Backrooms on YouTube yet?
2: I watched one quick one.
4: And?
2: I need to... We'll talk about that another time. Yes, it's very... it's a lot.
4: Yeah.
2: There's just a lot.
4: Yeah.
6: It's pretty awesome. It's kind of like Knives Out, but with sheep. And, fun fact, not a spoiler, Hugh Jackman's character, his name in the movie... is George Hardy, and that's my maiden name. So I'm cousins with Wolverine, I guess. And speaking of movies, I noticed that playing this weekend, at least in theaters near me, is Top Gun.
4: Yeah, 40-year reunion.
6: Because it's a 40th anniversary.
4: That's right.
6: Wow, you know how some things just make you realize how old you are? Holy cow, that's been 40 years.
4: I'm with you, girl.
6: Anyways, have a long weekend. I'm going to leave you with a joke. What do you get when you cross a cement truck and a prison bus?
2: What?
6: Well, you get a group of hardened criminals.
2: Wow.
6: Have a great weekend, everyone.
4: Thank you, Marlana.
2: Okay.
4: Happy weekend.
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1: It's Game Scoop time. Hi, Lee.
2: Deep breaths.
1: Yeah, deep breaths. PNP Games, they have three locations here in the city of Winnipeg, or check them out. Online, pnpgamesonline.com. Hey, what? Squad up. Star Fox is back right on the PNP Games Online website. You can pre-order the new Star Fox game for $84.99. Releases in basically a month, June 25th for Switch 2. I'm pre-ordering that. Now, heads up. The live-action Legend of Zelda movie that is coming out next year, the release date has been moved up. It's coming out April 30th of next year rather than in May, which means we are less than a year away until seeing what they do with that live-action Legend of Zelda movie.
2: I heard Cody Rhodes is going to be playing Link.
1: Who's that?
2: Cody Rhodes is the WWE wrestler that got a cease and desist from Nintendo for wearing a Triforce on his boots.
1: Yeah, I definitely don't think he's the one doing that.
2: Funny. Okay, yep. So we talked about this a little bit yesterday about the whole what is the line as far as, you know, like tattoos.
1: Yeah.
2: So he got a cease and desist from Nintendo for having the Triforce on his boots.
1: Yep.
2: He's also got it tattooed on his hand, but they didn't say anything about that.
1: Well, could you imagine? They just sue him. Oh my God, they would make so much money off people. Forza Horizon 6 is officially launching on May 19th for Xbox, Windows, PC, Xbox Game Pass. But people that purchase the premium edition or bundle, you can actually get early access starting today. The game is featuring a beautiful new open world setting based in Japan, and the reviews are outstanding for this game. Critics' reviews right now are sitting at 92 out of 100.
2: Wow.
1: And that's for Forza Horizon 6.
2: That's a driving game.
1: Yeah, oh my goodness, the videos? It's crazy. It's stunning. It's literally such a beautiful game.
2: Yeah, still won't top Cruise in USA.
1: Sony has not yet determined a launch date or price for the PS6, but they are talking about it. Right now, they're kind of struggling, and they might be delaying the console until 2028 or 2029 because they're just trying to navigate high production costs with the PS5, and it approaches 100 million units sold. Right now, I would say fans are saying, we don't need a PS6 right now. Like, the hardware, the capabilities, it's still amazing, but obviously Sony wants to get started on that as soon as possible.
2: Look, at this point, I think we haven't quite maxed out graphics, but processing speed could always get better.
1: The thing about it is, like, it's just so expensive. Like, you're seeing consoles go up in price because of memory shortages and RAM shortages. Right now is not the vibe to make a new console. We have what we need all across the board. 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
0: 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Traffic.
11: There is new work happening westbound on Cordon, losing your median lane between Keniston and Tuxedo. Northbound on St. Mary's, you're down to one lane, Abbott-Ojumikina to Fermor. 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
0: The

0: go.
1: Hell yeah, hell yeah.
0: You know how we got his name?
1: Shout out to the sandstorm yesterday.
0: You know how Darud got his name?
1: No.
0: He was at a party and he had too many drinks and he played a song by another Swedish artist called it was a song called Rude Boy.
1: Okay.
0: And he played it like seven times in a row and his friends started calling him Rude Boy.
1: Okay.
0: And then when he started uploading things to the internet, he couldn't upload it under Rude Boy.
1: Yeah.
0: So he just started calling it Da Rude Boy. And then when
1: is this real?
0: Yes. When a designer was working on his logo, he just took Da and Rude and just said Da Rude and he said, all right.
1: Who can fact check this? That's a crazy story if it's true.
0: True story.
1: That's wild. Mm-hmm. That song is everything to me. Thank you for reminding me how amazing music can be.
0: Finnish? Finnish or Swedish? Finnish.
1: Hmm?
0: Scandinavian.
1: Ah.
0: Yeah.
1: So I got an update on something that we are apparently getting next week. It's a big deal. Grandma Lena. Blessings.
0: The blessings.
1: She has been sending me updates daily on the blessings flower arrangements that she is making.
0: The blessings.
1: And she has made more than the five.
0: Oh, boy.
1: And turns out that my dad has to come for an appointment next week. So she wanted to get them done as soon as possible so she can ship them from Swan River, Manitoba with my dad. So we can have them next week to give away on the show.
0: Are they being delivered in the Blessings Mobile?
1: They are actually being delivered in the Blessings Mobile.
0: Perfect.
1: So if you missed the story, my grandma Lena likes to make their fake flowers, but they're arrangements.
0: Mm-hmm.
1: And she's turning 90 this year and she likes to give them out. And they're very popular in Swan River. And I told her that I wanted to give some away in Winnipeg. She's made Candace Ray her own special one, by the way.
0: She'll
1: yes.
0: love that.
1: And so next week on the show, listen, it's not a concert ticket, but exclusive to Wheeler and Tyler, you can win Grandma Lena's blessing bouquets as of probably Wednesday next
0: Amazing.
1: Week.
0: Amazing.
1: They're pretty cute, man. They're pretty cute. She's worked very hard on them, like literally sending me updates on Facebook.
0: Well, there you go. We're getting Mayflowers, everyone.
1: That's exactly what it is. So if that's not a reason to tune into the radio next
0: Thank
1: week.
0: Thank you, Grandma Lena, for the blessings.
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5: For May 15th, 2026. No Doubt opened their Las Vegas Fear residency with a career-spanning set, including several rarities.

0: It was No Doubt's first show together since their reunion at Coachella 2024. Ray is set to make her acting debut in a forthcoming film by Top Boy director Yann Demange. The South London singer, who previously made a cameo as herself in the Netflix drama Black Rabbit starring Jason Bateman and Jude Law.
1: Hi.
2: Hi.
1: How are you?
2: I'm Jake.
1: Oh, you're Love.
2: We're very, very excited.
1: I'm so excited. Also, please let me know if you have any requests for tonight. We're taking requests tonight.
3: What a difference a day makes.
0: Ray has now been cast in a forthcoming crime movie, Lineage, a crime story set in modern-day London. And Coldplay's Chris Martin announced the co-headliners for the first ever World Cup final halftime show, and he did it with some help from Sesame Street.
4: But what I'd really like to ask is if you could help try and find some giant stars to be part of the show.
5: What about BTS? Butter, me favorite song, and cookie ingredient.
4: That's a brilliant idea. How do we get hold of BTS? Wait, who's on the phone, Elmo?
1: BTS!
0: The FIFA World Cup final will take place Sunday, July 19th at MetLife Stadium in New Jersey. For the first time in World Cup history, there will be a star-studded live show during halftime, similar to that at the Super Bowl. That's music news you can use for May 15th, 2026. I'm Dave Wheeler.
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0: Energy 106, all the hits. My name is Dave Wheeler. That's Tyler Carr. How did we do with the nail text yesterday when we gave away our Venetian nail spa $50 gift cards?
1: I was dying. Yeah. Not because of how bad the nails were, just from the contrast of nails we got. The best was the cat. Someone just sent pictures of their cat nails. I'm like, what are you even doing? Yesterday, we gave the tickets away. I'll give them a shout out. Give me 2 seconds here. We gave them away to Charlene Chua. Congratulations from yesterday. Yeah, it was a random draw. It was a random draw.
0: Well, let's continue that trend today.
1: Okay.
0: Except this time, because it's for the Venetian.
1: Mm-hmm.
0: Send us a picture of your blinds.
1: Okay. Okay. That works. What if they already have left their house? They're on their way to work.
0: Google something. I don't care.
1: Okay, fair.
0: Yeah.
1: It could just be blinds.
0: Send us pictures of blinds.
1: Yeah, okay. Keep in mind, Venetian Nail Spa is opening at 10 a.m. today in Polo Park Mall. If you go through the main entrance doors, you'll see them. It's beautiful. It's bougie. It's 50% off their entire grand opening menu to celebrate.
0: That's
1: so
0: incredible.
1: If you're looking to get some stuff done, I would do that today.
0: That's incredible.
1: They're also giving away these cute glass bear cups if you spend $100 or more. So just a lot of reasons to go check it out.
0: I think it's going to be an inside kind of weekend. So maybe spend it inside getting a mani-pedi.
1: Yeah, why not?
0: There you go. Venetian. Hey, you want to send us a picture of the Venetian in Vegas? Sure.
1: Oh my God.
0: People sending blinds?
1: Yeah. I'm like, what is... You know, if someone ever monitored our text line, it would be just one day a bunch of nails and then the next day a bunch of blinds.
0: Yep. Mm-hmm.
1: You can't... Oh yeah, we got car vent blinds.
0: That works.
1: Yep.
0: Yeah. Hey, listen, you can't put us in a box.
1: Nope.
0: I gotta see some of these.
1: Yeah, the car vent blinds are my favorite so far. Yeah, these are great.
0: Oh, well,
1: yeah, we got a nice Googled one.
0: Just a screenshot of Google. Perfect.
1: Yeah, that's hilarious.
0: Well done.
1: The best is just this person just searched blinds.
0: Yep.
1: And then just, that's amazing.
0: Oh, I like the blinds folded up.
1: Yeah.
0: And curled over the rail. Yep, yep. Very nice.
1: $50 to Venetian Polo Park, but we need to see your blinds. The car vent blinds are murdering me.
0: Those ones look like a mini skirt that were worn in the 90s.
1: Yeah.
0: These are great.
1: Blackout blinds. Oh,
0: I love a good blackout blind.
1: Look

0: pit. Oh my goodness.
1: Oh, I love those ones.
0: Yes.
1: The ones that like you can, they can go up or they can go down or they can be in between.
0: Yes.
1: So you know,
0: it's just like
1: a
0: pole.
1: You can move it with the sun.
0: That's the best.
1: Oh, I love those.
0: With that puppy. Okay. We'll give you till 8 a.m. to get your blinds in, by the way.
1: By the way, my wife and I have been in a few houses over the years where, you know, those ones that you pull and it's got the numerous strings and whatnot. And then if they're crooked, like if I'm ever driving by the house and it's crooked at the bottom.
0: Yeah, no.
1: Ghetto blinds.
0: No, I don't
1: like
0: those.
1: That's what I call those. Ghetto blinds.
0: Yes, curtains work too.
1: Yeah, that's fine.
0: Where it just,
1: whatever.
0: If you send a text between now and 8 a.m.,
1: we
0: will put you in the draw.
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1: 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Traffic.
8: We do have work continuing westbound on Nair and expect some westbound delays as you make your way to Watt. Northbound on Pembina, work continues on the ramp to head westbound on Abenojimikina. Expect some northbound delays. Tonight's Lotto Max jackpot is $20 million, and there's more. 20 chances to win $100,000. 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That's traffic and Energy 106. I'm Aaron Mitchell.
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0: What's trending, Tyler?
2: Okay, so we got some dry conditions today after obviously the dust storm yesterday with some massive high winds, and they've actually triggered multiple grass and bush fires across Manitoba. So they have implemented some new burning bans. So before you start a fire, make sure you check where you are and make sure that you're allowed to do so, because we just don't want a repeat of what happened last year. A Utah wife is going viral because she wrote a book about grief after her husband's death when she was just sentenced for life without parole for doing his murder.
3: It doesn't mean he can't grieve.
2: Her sons were the ones that asked the judge to keep her in prison forever and not to let her out. Gas prices in Canada are expected to remain pretty high throughout the summer, unfortunately, and they're saying that, well, an analysis is saying that even though they might fluctuate slightly, there's probably going to be really no relief at the pump until like September or October. 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
3: Stanley Cup playoffs continue with round two coming to completion. We'll start with the late game on the West Coast as the Anaheim Ducks are trying to force game 7 against the Las Vegas Golden Knights. Vegas looking to return to the conference finals for the 5th time in their 9-year history. Late first period, Knights looking to add to their 2-goal lead.
4: Shot taken by Theodore, he scores! Shea Theodore from distance on the power play. 2:41 left in period 1 in game 6.
3: That would make it too big a hill to climb for the Ducks as the Knights take this one 5-1 final. They win that series 4-2. Golden Knights and Avalanche will go head-to-head in the Western Conference Finals starting next week. Habs in Buffalo, New York for Game 5 with the Sabres. First period saw 5 goals combined with some lucky bounces on both sides of the ice. Less than 5 minutes to play in the second period, they're tied at 3.
4: Here's Demidov, who's been sniffing it. Lukin, and they score! It went behind Lukin and jammed across the line by Evans, and Montreal has taken the lead.
3: That would be the game winner. The Habs would add a couple more, take it 6-3 final and take a 3-2 series lead. A chance to close it out tomorrow night at home in downtown Montreal. 7 o'clock puck drop. That will be the only game this weekend, as Monday is earmarked for game 7 if necessary. PWHL Game 1 of the Walter Cup Finals between the Ottawa Charge and Montreal Victoire, and this one went to overtime, tied at 2.
5: These two teams, overtime history in the playoffs. Clarity in front, 10, they score! Montreal steals Game 1 at home!
3: Game 2 of the best of 5 goes down tomorrow afternoon, 2 p.m. from Laval, Quebec. PGA Championship Round 1 kicked off yesterday, and we have a pair of Canadians in contention as Corey Connors is one shot back of the lead at 2 under par, and Nick Taylor 2 shots back at 1 under par. 7 players tied at the top at 3 under par, including world number 1 Scottie Scheffler. They're on the course right now, so that might have changed. Blue Jays kick off a 3 set with the Tigers this weekend, starting tonight with a 6:07 opening pitch in Motor City. Goldeyes prepping for their home opener Tuesday night at Blue Cross Park, and the Winnipeg Sea Bears have their home opener at Canada Life Center tomorrow night, hosting the Saskatoon Mamba. 7 p.m. tip-off. 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I am Dave Wheeler.
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3: All right, here we go. Prime time hour, all set to go. Tacos and tequila. Tacos and tequila. Tacos and tequila. Tacos and tequila. Coming up, we'll say goodbye to a familiar face on your television.
2: What?
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2: What? 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
3: I'll tell you about that coming up. And wait, what? 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My name is Dave Wheeler, and I want to talk about Backrooms.
2: Oh, okay. Yeah, that's fair.
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16: You already know what it is. Go!
14: Primetime Crew. It's hour three of Wheeler and Tyler.

0: I want to suck your blood. Blah, blah, blah, blah, blah.
1: What a catchy tune.
0: Oh, totally. It's all over social media, man. Like, it's so good. That is soundtracking every single reel on Instagram.
1: I can't even right now. That makes me want to bop my head.
0: Pablo Escobar line that does it.
1: Mm-hmm.
0: EDM Long Weekend kicking off this afternoon with Macy Hall taking you all the way through the long weekend.
1: We have a brand new EDM song coming up from Martin Garrix and Ed Sheeran that we get to debut coming up in about less than 15 minutes here.
0: Yeah, I've heard it's great. I haven't heard it yet. Yeah,
1: it's
0: we got
1: good.
0: New Gracie Abrams music. We got three new albums from Drake. Three. We thought he's good. We're getting one. We got three.
1: Yeah, he was like, you know what? In three albums, I'll be able to get back at Kendrick. I'll do it in three. I'll do my best.
0: He said he was rather inspired.
1: Yeah, we could tell.
0: That went down.
1: Yeah, we could tell.
0: Yeah. Tacos and tequila coming to
1: Blue. I mean, if I got roasted like he did by Kendrick, I would need to be inspired.
0: Yeah.
1: He got bodied.
0: Say OVO.
1: As much as I love you, Drake, and you're Canadian, you got destroyed.
0: Mm.
1: So good that he's back with three.
0: You know what? Lil Wayne even warned him. He's like, leave that guy alone, man.
1: Don't do it.
0: Don't play with him.
1: You can't mess with Kendrick Lamar.
0: Don't play with him.
1: Come on.
0: Tacos and
1: but
0: tequila.
1: I got that hotline bling. Going up against Kendrick. Sorry. I can't.
0: Tacos and tequila coming to Blue Cross Park. August 22nd, downtown Winnipeg. Oh, she's going to be hot.
1: Mm-hmm.
0: She's going to be tequila.
1: It's going to be spicy.
0: It's going to be tacos.
1: Spicy.
0: Ladies and gentlemen, your chance to win tickets right now at 204-452-1061. What do you want to play, Tyler? We've been playing Guess the Hustle. We've been playing Guess the Hood. We've been playing Guess the Whip. We've been playing Random Trivia.
1: Let's do Guess the Hood, and I'll play today.
0: Okay.
1: Yeah. So let's grab a caller. Hello, who dis?
2: It's Jason.
0: Jason. All right, Jason, we're going to let Tyler go into the stinky, sweaty, way too big soundproof booth. And once he's out of earshot, then, all right, in three, two, okay.
3: Okay, tell me and everybody else, where do you live?
2: In Winnipeg, downtown.
0: Okay, perfect. All right, come on back in, Tyler Carr. Now, Tyler Carr is going to have five questions of you after he asks his five questions. He's going to take a guess at where you live. If he's right, you lose. If he's wrong, you win, okay?
2: All right.
1: Good luck. First question. Do you live within the city of Winnipeg in the perimeter?
2: No.
1: Yes. Okay.
2: I mean, yes. Yes.
0: Yes. Yes. Okay. Yes, you do.
1: Okay.
0: Jason, do you want me to answer for you?
1: Are you currently... Ooh, I don't know, actually. Yeah, okay. Are you currently renting or did you buy?
2: Renting.
1: You're renting. Okay, that doesn't help me. What is your rent per month?
2: $1,800.
1: Oh, my God. Do you live in a one-bedroom, a two-bedroom, or a three-bedroom?
2: Two-bedroom.
1: Two bedrooms for $1,800. That's not bad, actually. Okay, final question. If you had to drive to the airport from your front door, how long would it take you?
2: 15 minutes.
0: Okay, Tyler, where does Jason live?
1: 15 minutes. I was going to say St. Boniface, but that doesn't check out for that. Oh, maybe Osborne? Okay, I'm going to go final answer. 1,800, two bedrooms in Osborne. Yeah, I'll do that or the Exchange. I'm going to go with Osborne Village. That was my first guess.
0: So. Oh, you would have been closer with the Exchange. He lives downtown.
1: Oh, really?
0: Yeah.
2: Well, I live downtown Osborne. I live right by the bridge there.
0: Well, okay. Like, hang on. When I asked you, where do you live? What did you say? What did you say? You said downtown.
2: Well, downtown Osborne. Oh,
1: it's fine. You're lucky I'm in a great mood because that was funny, so you can just have the tickets. I mean, you're paying $1,800 for a two-bedroom. You probably need to go to the Tacos and Tequila Festival, so.
2: Oh, yes, for sure.
1: Yeah, okay.
0: But you're walking.
1: Yeah.
0: You're walking to the ballpark.
1: Hang on the line. We'll grab some details from you.
0: Literally, where do you live? Go downtown. Like, all
1: that's
0: right.
1: That's so funny. $1,800 for two bedrooms. That's not bad, actually.
0: No, you pay that for a tent downtown.
1: Wheeler.
0: What?
4: Wheeler and Tyler on Energy 106.

0: Energy 106, all the hits. My name is Dave Wheeler. His name is Tyler Carr. It's the EDM long weekend, and it's kicking off this afternoon with Macy Hall.
1: Yes, and you can enter online energy106.ca right now for a $400 package to Archangel Fireworks. Which, by the way, is a lot of fireworks.
0: Yeah.
1: And it takes you 2 seconds to enter online, by the way.
0: Simple.
1: And then listen all weekend to the EDM long weekend because it's going to slap. We have new Martin Garrix and Ed Sheeran coming up in a couple minutes.
0: It's going to be a stay inside kind of weekend.
1: Is that the vibe?
0: Yeah, it's going to be just the rain and the cold.
1: I think we're going to go on a hike tomorrow.
0: Good. God bless you.
1: Yeah.
0: Bless your cotton socks.
1: I just need some fresh air.
0: I get you.
1: I need it.
0: I get you. It's going to be a good weekend if you're heading down to Canada Life Center tomorrow night for the Winnipeg Sea Bears home opener. They're hosting the Saskatoon Mamba. And I got to tell you, man, I missed the years when the Winnipeg Thunder were here, when they were playing out of the RBC Convention Center.
1: The basketball team,
0: pro
1: too.
0: Pro basketball, yeah.
1: Okay.
0: And I'm glad
1: RBC Convention Center?
0: Yeah.
1: Where?
0: In the RBC Convention, like in Hall A or Hall B.
1: They just transformed it into a basketball court?
0: Yeah, that's the beauty part about convention centers. What? That you put up some bleachers and away you go.
1: Hey, what?
0: Yeah.
1: I would have never known that.
0: Yeah, I wasn't here for those days.
1: The same place I go for Wine Fest. Like, that's kind of crazy when you go to all these sorts of different things.
0: That's amazing about the RBC Convention Center. And I'm glad professional basketball is back.
1: Yeah.
0: I followed basketball in the 90s during the Jordan, Bird, Magic era, Pippen. I mean, I was a big fan of the Charlotte Hornets, Alonzo Mourning, Muggsy Bogues. It was what a time to watch basketball.
1: It's so much fun to watch basketball.
0: And look, one of the reasons that I kind of fell off watching basketball was the point of the game is to score as many points as possible.
1: Right? Yes, yeah.
0: And they figured out that they started drafting shooters.
1: Okay.
0: They stopped playing in the paint as much.
1: Oh.
0: And they started playing from outside the three line.
1: Like getting three-pointers.
0: And there was guys with the Phoenix Suns like Dan Majerle. That was just, you know, like there was some really, Steve Kerr, some really good shooters back in the day. But now every team, every single team, like their starting lineup are all three-ball shooters.
1: They're so good.
0: Right.
1: Yeah, they almost just make them every time.
0: And it's kind of taken a bit of the toughness out of the game.
1: What do you mean? Oh, like
0: playing in the paint, man.
1: I was just going to say getting in the deep.
0: Totally.
1: It's the paint.
0: Yeah, playing in
1: box
0: the paint.
1: Box them out. Box them out.
0: Elbows up type stuff. Yeah.
1: Elbows up.
0: In basketball, if you grabbed a rebound, you were doing this. First thing you're doing, you're swinging your elbows.
1: I thought you were just meaning support local.
0: Yeah, that too. But you can support local with the Winnipeg Sea Bears.
1: And totally. And
0: getting to my point, which is what I like about the CEBL, which is the Canadian Elite Basketball League.
1: Yeah.
0: Is that it's kind of bringing back a bit of that toughness.
1: Okay.
0: Which I like.
1: Okay, yeah,
0: and,
1: yeah.
0: And I like the way that games are never out of reach because they have this rule towards the end of the game that if you're in a certain amount of points, they said it like they don't run down the time. The time goes away. And it's like whoever hits this mark first is the winner.
1: Oh, that's crazy.
0: Yeah, it really brings some excitement to the game, man. Like it's a fun way to watch basketball.
1: I didn't know they did that.
0: Yeah. And it's
1: so wait, if it's okay, so
0: like say you're winning by like 30 points.
1: Yeah.
0: Okay. They shut down the timer and I only have to score like, I know I'm not going to get these exactly right, but
1: okay.
0: I only have to score 6. You got to score 15. First one to do that wins.
1: Oh, so it rather than them just getting like a slam dunk, they get a chance to come back.
0: Right.
1: That's kind of stressful.
0: Big time.
1: I'm okay. That's kind of fun.
0: It adds a little drama to the game.
1: Okay. I'm kind of in for that actually.
0: And I like the way we've got teams spread across the prairies. Yeah. We got teams over in Ontario. Dude, it's good.
1: While you were talking, I pulled up Ticketmaster to just see for tonight at 7 p.m.
0: Tomorrow night.
1: Tomorrow night. $34, and that was the first ticket I picked. Like affordable.
0: Totally.
1: You know what I mean? Like that's something that you can do with the family and not.
0: And
1: you
0: it's
1: know?
0: All. It's
1: that's
0: all.
1: Like that's like a price of a movie ticket.
0: It's all lower bowl, so you're looking at an 88 max.
1: Yeah, true. Actually,
0: courtside seats.
1: They're selling quite a few tickets for this game. Actually,
0: I'm telling you, man,
1: I'm kind of impressed.
0: Yep. And you said you're going to a game next month.
1: Yeah, I am. First one. I've never been to a Sea Bears game.
0: Oh.
1: Every year, I tell Mitch I want to go. And we put aside, we got the tickets already. They're on the fridge. They're literally a magnet on the fridge. We're going in June. We're making it a whole night too. Like we're going to go to Lake of the Woods Brewing, Hargrave Street Market, We're doing the whole thing.
0: Perfect.
1: Because how could you not? Good. Like, how cool to have, that we have something like this during the summer.
0: No, go experience it. And then the unis look good. Yeah. The jerseys are good.
1: Oh, I love, yeah, love the merch. I love the merch.
0: Anyways, if you're looking
1: for... Part of the reason I want to go is so I can buy the merch.
0: If you're not doing anything outside this weekend, that's a good option. And again, yeah, very affordable to get the family in there.
1: When do the Gold Eyes kick off?
0: Tuesday night, home opener.
1: Wow.
0: Blue Cross Park.
1: Okay.
0: Yep.
1: So we're just getting thrown right into it, eh?
0: And we're calling for snow. Thanks to Brandon, our weather prognosticator.
1: Why'd you have to bring that up?
0: Well, you know, just in case. It's a stay inside kind of weekend.
1: If it's snowing on the first night of the Gold Eyes game,
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2: 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Traffic.
6: There is a crash westbound on Nairn as you're approaching Gray. Use caution and expect some westbound delays. Northbound on St. Mary's, there's work continuing. You're down to one lane, Abenojimikina to Fermor. 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That's traffic and Energy 106.
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3: Same.
2: Same?
3: Yeah, I gotta re-torque my tires.
2: Oh, you're going for a nut tightening too?
3: Torque? Is that what you call them? Torquing?
2: Nut tightening.
3: I'm gonna torque.
2: We can get our nuts tightened together.
3: That's what we're doing today. We're going to Anita to tighten our...
2: All right. You're getting bookended by Wheeler and Tyler, Anita. With a nut tightening.
3: They pay for this. For some reason.
2: We should be getting paid for it.
3: Yeah, okay.
2: Ladies and gentlemen, regardless of how you felt about him and his politics, the show is no longer. Stephen Colbert.
3: Oh, what?
2: Officially done now.
3: Really?
2: Yeah. And he brought on the man who
3: brought
2: him on.
3: Did he know that this was happening?
2: Yeah. Oh, okay. Remember like 9 months ago or 11 months ago, he came on and talked about how CBS was pulling the plug.
3: Right.
2: Now, Jon Stewart had his theories on this, saying this is just because they're merging with Paramount, CBS, and you know, the show was losing money.
3: Yeah, and also I was going to say losing money, or are people really watching late night the same way anymore?
2: Well, and that's the thing. It's
3: usually like, oh, Jimmy Fallon, I saw him on YouTube or I saw him on TikTok. I'm not staying up to watch your show.
2: And listen, I'm part of. I grew up on Letterman. I grew up on Leno.
3: Yeah,
2: you know what I mean, I was that kid watching, staying up late watching on the staircase.
3: Are you doing that today?
2: No,
3: exactly.
2: No. And he brought on the man that brought him onto the Ed Sullivan Theater when David Letterman left. He said, I'm bringing on Stephen Colbert. Here's your new Tonight Show, the Late Show host.
3: Oh, right.
2: And so David Letterman was on last night.
4: As we all understand, you can take a man's show, you can't take a man's... Oh, my God.
3: He sounds exactly the same.
2: He does. He looks different, but...
3: Oh, I bet.
2: Big white beard.
4: As we all understand, you can take a man's show, you can't take a man's voice. So that's the good news of this. Thank you.
5: Cheers. There you go.
6: Well, that's very kind of you, Dave.
4: You know what I'm really worried about?
6: What?
4: What I'm really worried about is what will become of the Jimmies?
6: I don't know.
4: Are they going to be all right?
6: We've got a plan to put them in a captive breeding program.
3: I'm dead. Okay, that's funny. That's kind of cute, actually.
2: And they brought back an old...
3: How old is Letterman now? 950?
2: He looks like... What did Zach Galifianakis say?
3: Oh, he's turning 80 this year.
2: Welcome, crystal meth Santa Claus.
3: Oh.
2: He's got a big white beard.
3: Oh.
2: But they brought back an old bit that Letterman used to do, and they went up to the roof of the Ed Sullivan Theater and threw off a bunch of stuff that CBS owned, like chairs.
3: Oh, that's funny.
2: Yeah,
3: okay.
2: And smashed it down on the ground.
3: Right. So we've lost another.
2: No more Stephen Colbert.
3: So what is it? James Corden's done.
2: Yep.
3: Letterman's done. Leno's done. Colbert's done. And we just literally have Fallon and...
2: Conan's done.
3: Oh, Conan's done.
2: Yeah.
3: So it's Fallon and Kimmel?
2: And Oliver and Stewart.
3: Even Kelly Clarkson doesn't have her show.
2: Yeah, but she was
3: and
2: at
3: we
2: daytime.
3: Don't talk
2: she,
3: about
2: was, she was daytime.
3: We don't talk about Ellen anymore.
2: Who?
3: Yeah, sorry.
2: Just keep swimming.
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0: not the most popular day for birthdays, if I'm being completely honest, but Ray Lewis, question mark? Do we know him?
1: Olympic runner.
0: Okay.
1: Oh, sorry, Ray Lewis, the former football player.
0: Yeah, football player.
1: Yeah, played at the Baltimore Ravens, one of the best safeties of all time, defensive backs of all time.
0: Okay.
1: He is 51.
0: He is 51 today. How are you? I don't understand how you get these. Today would have been James Mason's birthday? He's like
1: the actor?
0: Yeah.
1: Oh, that's way out of my... He's black and white.
0: Then we're just moving on. Yeah, he got no color on him on that. There's a lot of national days, so I guess
1: he was in A Star Is Born, the 1954 one.
0: Oh, whoa.
1: Yeah.
0: National Chocolate Chip Day. National Pizza Party Day. National Nylon Stocking Day. National Bring Flowers to Someone Day. Shout out my grandma, Lena.
1: Blessings!
0: National Endangered Species Day. National NASCAR Day. National Defense Transportation Day. And National Bike to Work Day.
1: What a waste.
0: No. Yeah. What would you not... If you didn't know it was Nylon Stocking Day, you wouldn't have worn your nylon stockings that you have on right now. You look fabulous, Wheeler.
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2: This is courtesy of Environment Canada. We do not do our own weather prognostication here, but this kind of lines up with what our weather prognosticator Brandon was saying on the loud line earlier. Looking for a high of 20 today, 30% chance of showers, so maybe not. Drop it down to 4 degrees overnight. There will be showers. Tomorrow, mix of sun and cloud, 12. Dropping down to 2 overnight. Sunday, rain. 10 degrees for a high. Monday, rain. 8 degrees. Tuesday,
1: rain?
2: Rain or snow.
1: Oh.
2: Right now in the WPG, partly cloudy. We're sitting at 15 degrees.
0: Back to all the hits with Wheeler and Tyler.
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0: knows. Energy 106, all the hits. My name's Dave Wheeler. That is Tyler Carr.
1: Hello.
0: Tyler Carr.
1: Dave Wheeler.
0: We talked about this at length yesterday.
1: Oh, yeah.
0: Back rooms.
1: Yes.
0: Not bathrooms.
1: Yeah, no.
0: Back rooms.
1: Yeah.
0: This viral sensation on YouTube.
1: I dreamt about it.
0: Okay,
1: which
0: now,
1: is not the vibe, by the way. I don't want to dream about it.
0: I'm kind of curious because I convinced you, I talked you into it because I gave you all the facts about the fact that Kane Parsons, 20 years old, directing for A24, turned this YouTube, what's the best way to put it? Found footage horror style.
1: Yeah, thriller.
0: Into
1: terrifying.
0: Yeah, whether it's going to be a movie. It's coming out in 2 weeks.
1: Yeah.
0: And I said, you got to watch it. And so did you watch it on YouTube?
1: I watched, it was a short one. I think it was called like Missing Persons or something.
0: Well, you didn't start watching it in order?
1: No, I didn't know there was an order.
0: Yeah, yeah. So if you go to Kane Pixel's website, there's a playlist. Go to the back rooms and you'll see playlist and then you can watch them in order.
1: Okay.
0: And the first one is...
1: Maybe that's why I was a little confused.
0: The first one is called Found Footage.
1: Yeah. Okay. Well, I definitely did not watch that one. To be honest, I don't know if I could have watched any more.
0: Oh, dude.
1: Because I watched one and it was like 3 minutes and it was, and I dreamt about it. What was the first one called?
0: Found Footage.
1: Oh, yeah. It's the 9 minute one?
0: Yeah.
1: Yeah. I didn't watch this one. Okay. Well, then I'll redo it. I'll start tonight. It is good. The first literally opening scene. Like, it's creepy, okay. Man.
0: You have to watch from the beginning. The reason why is because the way he layers his storytelling is amazing. Like, there's so much lore behind why there are these back rooms.
1: Okay.
0: Like, and not to give too much away, but the idea was is that this is a government project where they're like, this is back in the 80s. They're like, where are we going to store all this nuclear waste? Well, what if we opened up a pocket dimension? We could store everything there.
1: Oh.
0: So they opened up this pocket dimension and it was massive of just these endless maze of back rooms.
1: I can't wait for the movie.
0: Oh,
1: because
0: so
1: now
0: excited.
1: That I know all this, but like, I never want my walls painted yellow because of this. Any yellow walls will be painted over.
0: Was the wallpaper
1: and
0: shag
1: carpet?
0: Let's
1: do like a bit of a challenge here because of the long weekend. You're going to have an extra 15 minutes. Join me and let's watch the first 9 minute one together. And then you can call the loud line over the long weekend at 204-478-8040. And then that way we can impress Wheeler on Tuesday next week.
0: I have been deep diving into fan theories and
1: question. So where did he film all this? Did he just
0: he used Little Big Planet. You know the video game Little Big Planet?
1: Yeah.
0: He used, because you're able to build worlds in there.
1: Yeah.
0: He used that and then he used Adobe After Effects to blur things out.
1: What?
0: But he considers himself a VFX artist. Director, and he's a content creator.
1: He's a director. He's in everything.
0: And he composed the music for it, too.
1: Okay, well.
0: And so he uses blur capture. So a lot of the stuff you're seeing is actually animated, but it looks IRL.
1: It does look real.
0: Yeah.
1: Okay, let's do that as a challenge. And then Tuesday morning at this time, we can digress.
0: It's fantastic. The kid started this when he was 13. He's now 20. He's turning 21 next month.
1: And the new movie comes out next weekend, I think.
0: The 29th.
1: 29th. Yeah. So 2 weekends away.
0: Yeah.
1: And it's an actual thriller movie called The Backrooms.
0: From A24.
1: And agree or disagree with me when you watch it if you will ever have yellow rooms again in your life.
0: Please, if you're staying inside this weekend,
1: check it out
0: and call the loud line.
1: It's called Kane Pixels.
0: Yeah.
1: And then what is the first episode called?
0: The Backrooms Found Footage.
1: Let's do that. And then Tuesday we'll have a review.
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5: 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Traffic.
6: Westbound Nairn approaching Gray. We've got a crash. Expect some westbound delays in News Caution. Northbound St. Mary's, there's work continuing between Abenogi-Mikina and Fermor that has you down to one lane. Expect delays. 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I'm Aaron.
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2: So a Winnipeg school is closed yet again today, like yesterday, because of an ongoing electrical issue they're trying to fix. 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
3: Okay.
2: I think it's amazing.
3: All right.
2: That's fantastic. Dave had this in music news you can use, and also earlier on in the show, but Madonna, Shakira, BTS, and more are all co-headlining the first ever FIFA World Cup final halftime shows. That'll be going on down on July 19th. 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
3: Two games in the National Hockey League Stanley Cup playoffs last night. We'll start with the late game on the West Coast as the Anaheim Ducks are trying to force Game 7 against the Vegas Golden Knights. Vegas looking to return to the conference finals for the fifth time in their nine-year history. Late first period.
2: Wait, that's
3: thorn in my side because in the
2: fifth time in 9 years.
3: They've only been in the league for 9 years.
2: And they've made it five times.
3: Late first period, Knights looking to add to their two-goal lead.
4: Shot taken by Theodore. He scores. Shea Theodore from distance on the power play. 2:41 left in period one in game six.
3: That would be too big a hill to climb for the Ducks as the Knights take this one 5-1 final and win the series 4-2. Golden Knights and Avalanche will go head-to-head in the Western Conference Finals starting next week. Habs in Buffalo, New York for Game 5 with the Sabres. First period saw five goals combined with some lucky bounces on both sides of the ice. Less than 5 minutes to play in the second period, tied at three.
4: Here's Demidov, who's been sniffing it. Lukin, and they score! It went behind Lukin and jammed across the line by Evans, and Montreal has taken the lead.
3: That would be the game winners. The Habs would add a couple more and win 6-3. They take a 3-2 series lead and a chance to close it out tomorrow night at home in downtown Montreal. 7 p.m. puck drop tomorrow night. That will be the only game this weekend, as Monday is earmarked for Game 7 if necessary. PWHL Game 1 of the Walter Cup Finals between the Ottawa Charge and Montreal Victoire. And this one went to overtime, tied at 2.
5: These two teams, overtime history in the playoffs. Clarity in front, 10, they score! Montreal steals Game 1 at home.
3: Game 2 of the best of 5 goes down tomorrow afternoon at 2 p.m. from Laval. PGA Championship Round 1 kicked off yesterday, and we have a pair of Canadians in contention. Corey Connors, one shot back of the lead at 2 under par after Round 1. Nick Taylor, two shots back at 1 under par. Seven players tied at the top of the leaderboard at 3 under par, including world number 1, Scottie Scheffler. They are on the course right now. That may have changed. Blue Jays kick off a 3-set with the Tigers this weekend, starting tonight with a 6:07 opening pitch in the Motor City. Winnipeg Gold Eyes prepping for their home opener Tuesday night at Blue Cross Park, and the Winnipeg Sea Bears have their home opener at Canada Life Center tomorrow night, hosting the Saskatoon Mamba. 7 p.m. tip-off tomorrow night. 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I'm Dave Wheeler.
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9: 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Yeah, we got that coming up. 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
3: Whatever.
2: Ladies and gentlemen, Toronto is officially under ice.
4: Mm-hmm. Oh, is Drake's new album out?
2: Yeah.
4: Okay.
2: Yeah, I'm about halfway through it. I was previewing it this morning.
4: I heard he talks about BTS in it, and the BTS fans are not happy.
2: In Toronto, he put out that big ice block, because the name of the new album is called Iceman, right?
4: Yeah.
2: And so he showed pictures of his mansion in Toronto where he had everything iced out. It looked like Frozone's playground.
4: Yeah. And Elsa's house.
2: Totally. And he had that big block of ice where he hid the release date and people were smashing at it. And then police like, you can't smash at it. You got to wait for it to melt. And it's been icing out everything. And he capped it off last night in downtown TO. And news outlets were on hand to comment on the masses that were showing up in front of the CN Tower.
4: Okay.
5: So we are seeing a lot of people here at this moment. So we're just going to go there and check it out to see what they are doing. But hundreds of people are standing here below the CN Tower, all looking up. We are starting to see a ton of black cars coming here. And people are all wondering, is Drake going to be here? What is going to happen? But again, this is all for the Iceman reveal. People are wondering, what are they going to see? Oh, and look at that. We are seeing the CN Tower freeze over.
4: What do they mean, freeze over?
2: So they put projectors.
4: Oh.
2: And it slowly looked like it was freezing.
4: Okay. Okay.
2: And then, oh, just this went out. So artistic. And I thought to myself, how much would that cost?
4: Yeah, well, I mean, if it's just projectors.
2: What kind of permits would you have to get for that?
4: Well, apparently last night, the city of Toronto, they were like, hey, at 10:30 p.m., there's been an approved 10-minute fireworks show for a filming, and everybody was mad at Drake. Mad. They were like, oh, so Drake just gets to set off fireworks at 10:30 p.m.?
2: And, yeah, you pay enough money.
4: Yeah, which is, yeah, that's the disappointing part about it, mm-hmm. But, yeah.
2: Iceman officially out
4: is
2: today.
4: Is it good so far? I haven't heard any of it yet, so I can't give an opinion.
2: The very first track, he basically comes out and talks about how he's been feeling since the whole Kendrick beef and how he's just got to keep moving on, and it's motivated him. And,
4: well, because he got dumped.
2: And he's like, I'm sorry about all the collabs that you were expecting. It's just going to be me on this one. And then he has a collab later on in the album. So I won't pass full judgment until I hear the whole body of work.
4: Okay. All
2: right.
4: All right. All right. I'm just looking to see what some people are saying, and it's the fans like it, so yeah. That's all that matters.
2: Yeah. Look, if you're looking for a Drake album, that's what it is.
4: Okay.
2: He doesn't stray too far from his sound.
4: Yeah.
2: And the guy's a good lyricist. Always has been.
4: Yeah.
2: The guy can spit.
4: Mm-hmm.
2: There's no doubt.
4: And he's got money, so good for him.
2: He's iced out.
4: Yeah.
1: Wheeler and Tyler.

0: 6, all the hits. We are inching closer to the kickoff of the EDM Long Weekend here on Energy 106 for the Long Weekend as Tyler Carr tears away the tear-away-a-day calendar, Cat Fact Edition. What do you got?
1: For Friday, May 15th, 2026, Oscar, a cat from the Channel Island? Okay. Channel Island?
0: Okay.
1: I don't know. Of Jersey, was fitted with bionic hind legs following an accident. Following an accident in 2009, a book about Oscar's story, Oscar the Bionicle Cat, was published in 2013. That's what I want as the next Transformers movies. Oh, it's not cars, it's cats that turn into robots.
0: It's not the Autobots, it's the Autocats.
1: The Autocats?
0: And the Decepticats?
1: The Decepticats? I'm dead.
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5: For May 15th, 2026. No Doubt opened their Las Vegas Fear residency with a career-spanning set, including several rarities.

0: was No Doubt's first show together since their reunion at Coachella 2024. Ray is set to make her acting debut in a forthcoming film by Top Boy director Yann Demange. The South London singer, who previously made a cameo as herself in the Netflix drama Black Rabbit starring Jason Bateman and Jude Law.
1: Hi.
2: I'm Jake.
1: Oh, yes, Mark. We met
2: today. Great you're here. We are very, very excited.
1: I'm so excited. Also, please let me know if you have any requests for tonight. We're taking requests tonight.
3: What a difference a day makes.
0: Ray has now been cast in a forthcoming crime movie, Lineage, a crime story set in modern-day London. And Coldplay's Chris Martin announced the co-headliners for the first-ever World Cup final halftime show, and he did it with some help from Sesame Street.
4: But what I'd really like to ask is if you could help try and find some giant stars to be part of the show.
5: What about BTS? Butter, me favorite song, and cookie ingredient.
4: That's a brilliant idea. How do we get hold of BTS? Wait, who's on the phone, Elmo?
1: BTS!
0: The FIFA World Cup final will take place Sunday, July 19th at MetLife Stadium in New Jersey. For the first time in World Cup history, there will be a star-studded live show during halftime, similar to that at the Super Bowl. That's music news you can use for May 15th, 2026. I'm Dave Wheeler.
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0: something to say? 204-478-8840.
1: After yesterday, there was only one loud line call that we needed and deserved, and it's from our weather prognosticator, Brandon.
2: Wait a minute. This is not. This is sort of the loud line. Loud line is I broke it, so it's my fault. So I have to send audio instead.
1: It has been fixed, by the way. We have fixed the loud line.
2: The storm, the big storm over the prairies. My, oh my, what a powerhouse of a storm system this has been. A dust storm warning for the very first time in my lifetime was issued across southern Saskatchewan, southern Manitoba, including Winnipeg. That dust storm rolled right into Winnipeg. Now, some kind of cool fact I have to share with you. If a dust storm forms on the leading edge of a thunderstorm, it's called a haboob. This was not the case yesterday,
3: but
2: winds and just gusting over 100 kilometers an hour in parts of southern Manitoba. Just unbelievable stuff. And there's some minor damage reported in around Brandon yesterday.
1: Oh, wow.
2: And further north you go, you're going to run into, you got a winter storm in northern Manitoba. Churchill and Broshit area seen 10 to 15 centimeters of snow.
1: What?
2: So, yeah, what a scenario. Now, the story as we go through the rest of the weekend here is a cool down for the long weekend. So today we'll get to 20 here in Winnipeg. Tomorrow we'll probably only get to 12, and then we continue to cool into next week, and by Tuesday we may see snow here in Winnipeg.
1: What the hell?
2: Again.
3: Stop it.
1: Why would you even say
3: supposed,
1: that?
3: We're supposed to be out of the woods.
2: That's on the loud line.
1: Ridiculous. That's just, I'm over you.
3: That's ridiculous.
1: I'm over you, Brandon. I wanted you to talk about the sandstorm, not a snowstorm.
3: It was a bit of a sandstorm yesterday.
1: It was a huge one.
3: It was a kickoff to our EDM long weekend.
1: Exactly. Yeah.
3: I thought it was a little Darude, though.
1: That was funny. Next call here, I believe. Let me just check. Yeah, okay. So this one is regarding yesterday on the loud line. We had a call where somebody was really dealing with a stalker that was stalking their friend.
3: Right.
1: And we have some feedback here.
4: Hey, good morning, guys. It's Thursday morning. This is in response to something that happened Wednesday. By the way, it's like during the Lady Gaga song here. So how did you guys get this online today? That's pretty amazing. But yeah, there's the lady that was mentioning that she had a trouble with a stalker. A guy was following her. Police was doing nothing. Go get an NCO, no contact order. That way, if this person does come around you, you have a reason for the cops to actually pick them up.
1: Interesting.
4: Yeah, it's pretty annoying that you have to go to that length and that you can't just call a police officer and say, hey, this is happening, come pick them up. Unfortunately, there's steps and processes to it. It is a pain in the ass. I've dealt with this before, but that's the right way to go about it. Hopefully it works out for you. I wish you a better time. But take care, everybody. Have a great weekend. Much love.
1: Thanks, man.
3: My mother was a nurse in Hamilton, Ontario in the late 70s, like 77, 78. And my father fashioned her a weapon.
1: Oh.
3: And like not a knife. It was actually it was a ball bearing at the end of some twined leather. But okay. He said, tuck that up underneath your sleeve. He goes, hopefully you never need it, yeah. But it's there just in case.
1: Oh, it makes me sad.
3: Well, it is sad.
1: It's so sad.
3: And the fact that, you know, we even have to think about having to take a weapon with you.
1: I know.
3: It's scary.
1: I know. Yeah.
3: And I know, like, get an NCO. That way they will pick them up. The paper is not a weapon, unfortunately.
1: No.
3: And sometimes when you have to wait for help to come, sometimes it can be too late.
1: We need,
3: We need Batman. We need Batman.
1: Next call here regarding, we were talking about the FIFA World Cup starting up here in the next little bit. When does it
3: next month?
1: Next month. Okay. And we have some reaction already.
5: Wow.
1: No, that's not. And
6: hi, my friends. I'm going to change gears. This is your Latino friend.
3: Hola.
6: From North Logan.
3: ¿Cómo está?
6: Hearing you about talking about the World Cups. Back in the early 90s, when finals were Brazil, Italy. So we're in the early 90s, very early 90s. Brazil, of course, won. All the Latinos, we got phone each other and show up at Corridon and dance up and down Corridon cheering. Mm-hmm. Ole, ole, ole, Brazil, Brazil. As the Italian followers were taking off the audio from the from their stage where they were supposed to be celebrating. Was that crazy celebration for me? Was that Brazil beating Italy and us celebrating on Corridor?
1: Oh God!
6: Have a good day.
1: Oh God! That sounds like the drama that I want to watch from, like, the couch.
3: If I remember correctly, I think Roberto Baggio missed a penalty in that game, if I remember correctly.
1: I don't know what you said, but...
3: Roberto Baggio!
1: Okay, that yeah. See, now I understand.
3: And Valderrama was one of the big players on Brazil that year.
1: We have one more call to get to on the fixed loud line at 204-478-8040.
0: Wow, did somebody forget to put a message on the loud line? I hope this is the loud line.
1: It's fixed now.
0: I'm pretty sure it is because yeah. It's programmed into my phone. Anyway, yeah. Happy Friday.
1: Yay.
0: Good morning, everybody. I want to put a plug out there for going to see A Cheap Detective. I saw it. It's a great movie.
1: Oh, my goodness. Mitch and I were just talking about that.
3: Yeah.
1: We haven't seen Devil Wears Prada 2, but we actually might go see Sheep Detectives before that.
3: Really?
1: Because the reviews of Sheep Detective are crazy, and if you're into the thriller...
3: Yeah.
1: Obsession has 96 out of 100 on Rotten Ooh. Tomatoes.
3: Wow.
1: Which is so rare for a horror movie.
3: Did you start watching Backrooms on YouTube yet?
1: I watched one quick one.
3: And?
1: I need to... We'll talk about that another time. Yes, it's very... it's a lot.
3: Yeah.
1: There's just a lot.
3: Yeah.
0: It's pretty awesome. It's kind of like Knives Out, but with sheep. And, fun fact, not a spoiler, Hugh Jackman's character, his name in the movie... is George Hardy, and that's my maiden name. So I'm cousins with Wolverine, I guess.
3: Aww.
0: And speaking of movies, I noticed that playing this weekend,

0: right, that'll do it for us. Have a wonderful long weekend, everybody. You're going to hear our voices spliced in over the weekend to keep you company, so make sure you keep it on your radio. EDM Long Weekend going down all weekend long. Thanks again to Archangel Fireworks, who have that brand new location on McGilvery Boulevard. Go check them out and make your long weekend awesome.
1: And louder.
0: What did you learn on today's show?
1: Today on the show, I learned that we are getting no relief at the gas pump for the entire summer. Yeah. So I'm just going to, I guess, crawl to work or something. I don't care.
0: I learned today on the show that we are getting blessed with some blessing bouquets next
1: week.
0: Blessing bouquets next week on the show, courtesy of Grandma Lena. Yeah.
2: She's going to send the blessing bouquets.
0: The blessings. Have a great long weekend. See you Tuesday.
3: 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Any reproduction of this show without written consent is strictly prohibited.
4: Wheeler and Tyler is produced by Tyler Carr and executive produced by Adam West.
3: Wheeler and Tyler is broadcasting on Treaty 1 land territory, traditional territory of the Anishinaabe, Cree, Oji-Cree, Dakota, and Dene peoples.
4: And on the national homeland of the Red River Métis. 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
1: Energy 106, all the hits, Flo Rida and Right Round from the Hangover soundtrack, if you remember that one. Dracula from Tame Impala before that. EDM Long Weekend coming up today as we officially kick off the long weekend, ladies and gentlemen. What are you doing this long weekend? 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
1: Shout out to my sister-in-law, Sherry, out in Roland, Manitoba, the biggest Yellowstone fan I know. 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This is Sabrina Carpenter. When did you get hot? Energy 106. 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
1: Energy 106, all the hits, Virginia to Vegas and Lights Out. If you're camping this weekend, you put the lights out. Probably going to wonder what the weather's going to be like. Going to drop down to 5 degrees overnight. I'm just talking about the Winnipeg area. Like, if you're going outside the city, outside the perimeter, if you're going out to Clear Lake, it's going to be even colder. So maybe take an extra 5 degrees off. But dropping down to 5 degrees tonight overnight. Going to be a high of 15 tomorrow with sunshine. That's mid. Dropping down to 2 overnight. So bring that extra blanket and wear your woolies if you're camping outside. Sunday, cloudy. Chance of rain overnight, 5 degrees as a low. And then Monday, 7 periods of rain, dropping down to 3 overnight. If that doesn't get you weird, camping will. People get weird when they're out camping. Have you ever noticed?
2: Let's all bay at the moon.
3: What?
2: You know, howl like a wolf.
4: Ooh! Ooh, ooh, ooh, ooh,
5: ooh! Shut up out there!
2: You shut up in there! Come on, everyone. Bay at the moon.
4: Ooh!
1: I remember going to my father when I was young, and I said, hey, Dad, can we go? Because there were a lot of kids in my class that were going camping. I said, Dad, can we go camping? And I remember he spun his chair around, and he looked at me and said, do you think I bust my ass all week to spend the weekends pretending like we're homeless? God bless you if you're a camper. I wish I got into it sooner. I am bad at it. I would rather drop dead. This is Olivia Rodrigo on Energy 106.
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2: 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Jamie Fine, If Anything's Left. Olivia Dean before that. And So Easy to Fall in Love. Got a bit of a, it's a mild obsession, but it's an obsession nonetheless with Olivia Dean. I've been watching a lot of interviews with her recently. And she covered, I was actually curious to know who her dream collaboration would be, because of course that's a big thing. Actually, Calvin Harris recently did an interview talking about who he'd most like to collaborate with. And he said he's at the point in his career where he's like, it's such a pain in the butt to get these high-level artists that he just wants people to come to him, and he wants people to be excited about the song. And so I was curious to know, Olivia Dean being so young in her career, if she had a dream collaboration. And she said this.
3: Stevie Wonder. Stevie Wonder would be really cool. Maybe just sort of standing next to Stevie Wonder while he's singing is enough of a collaboration for me. I would say probably him would be cool.
2: That interview was courtesy of Elle Magazine, which went up on YouTube about a month ago. Stevie Wonder, good choice. Absolutely good choice. We'll take a break before we get into the EDM long weekend, and that'll kind of start all that. We'll get warmed up with the Wayback Lunch coming up today at noon. We'll get to that banging new remix from Ella Langley, Choosing Texas. And Mike DeMaro featuring Sam Feld coming up next.
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1: Calgary's own Tate McRae and Energy 106, all the hits. Tate McRae made her first appearance at the Met Gala a couple weeks ago and looked stunning doing so. Wore a beautiful Dior dress and then a variation of it, a little more see-through for the after party as well. And she was very excited to be at the Met. And she was chatting on the red carpet, talking about how she took a break from social media for a period of time.
2: Like, I deleted social media for like 9 months last year, where like all of tour I didn't have any social media. Like,
3: whoa.
2: And I was just like, yeah, I was so happy.
3: Yeah, your brain works differently.
2: Yeah, I'm like, wow, I'm a different person. And so I'm back on, but I'm like, I'm gonna maybe delete it soon.
3: Do you feel like you have good boundaries with it?
2: I think so. Like, I think I'm like okay at deleting it. Like, I'll get rid of it.
1: I think that's rather inspiring, especially on the debate that's going on in the legislature building downtown in Winnipeg, between Abby Khan and Wab Canoe on the possible social media ban for the youngins. We'll get to the weekend coming up after Ben

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0: Energy 106, all the hits Bruno Mars and Risk It All from his latest record. We got the Wayback Lunch coming up at noon today with DJ Danny D. That'll get us warmed up for the EDM long weekend, kicking off with Macy Hall this afternoon. Zara Larsson, the Swedish sensation, dropped the deluxe album, the deluxe version of her new album, and she was really excited for all of the female collabs she had on the album.
1: I mean, just for me, I'm just like, I can't believe this is happening, because I've always said I wanted to do collabs with girls, and it's so many girls on this.
0: That was Zara Larsson talking with Alex Cooper of the Call Her Daddy podcast. Here she is with Pink Panthers in Stateside on Energy 106.

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1: That's Frank Walker and Lay It On Me, Energy 106, all the hits. 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
2: Energy 106. All the hits. Take Me Away, My Love. From Mike DeMaro. They almost took away my love. I'm gonna complain about this really quickly. The episodes 7, 8, and 9 of Star Wars was there was a lot left to be desired for us Star Wars fan, but there is hope. We've been getting a lot of good animated shows recently, including Maul, courtesy of Dave Filoni, the animated one on Disney Plus. We got the Mandalorian and Grogu, that series, which was fantastic. Ahsoka, which was great. The Acolyte was mid, but we us Star Wars fans, we got a lot of hope for The Mandalorian and Grogu, which is opening up this weekend.
3: The kid will live centuries beyond me. I won't always be around to protect him.
4: Are you scared? You should be.
3: Do we run? Or do we fight?
4: I like this kid.
3: What are you waiting for?
2: Box office prognosticators are saying that it's going to be a soft opening for Mando and Grogu, but I think Star Wars fans are enthused by the new era of Star Wars movies and Star Wars content that are coming out. Curious to know if you're going to go check that one out this weekend, because it's Memorial Day weekend down in the United States. That's why Disney is locking up that weekend. 204-452-1061 on the Finn McCool's text line. We'll get to Virginia to Vegas coming up as we are inching closer to the 12 o'clock way back lunch with DJ Danny D, and then we'll get into the EDM long weekend here on Energy 106 with the Chainsmokers coming up in just a bit.
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1: Energy 106, all the hits, Alexander Stewart, and I Wish You Cheated, the Chainsmokers before that, and Closer. That's getting us warmed up for the EDM long weekend kicking off this afternoon here on Energy 106. It's a May-long staple, so if you love your electronic dance music, this is the place to be all weekend long. Keep it locked on Energy 106. By the way, go to our website, enter into that draw to win $400 worth of fireworks courtesy of Archangel Fireworks, okay? Way Back Lunch coming up at noon, Macy Hall after that, then it's officially the long weekend. Enjoy, everybody. We got Madonna and Sabrina Carpenter coming up. Dracula now.
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It's Macy. That's the Way Back Lunch with DJ Danny D. Bad news is that's the last one for the week. Good news is that it's almost the long weekend. He's back Tuesday at noon. 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

0: 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Do you have a lucky item, number, or superstition that you swear by? This guy just won $1 million with the numbers from a robot wizard he got 30 years ago. 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
1: Guys.

0: Energy 106, all the hits. Do you have a lucky item, number, or superstition that you swear by? Hi, it's Macy. This story definitely feels like something out of a movie, but it's real. A guy in Michigan just won $1 million playing Powerball using numbers that he got from Zoltar, the fortune teller machine in Las Vegas, 30 years ago. Not only did he keep the little fortune card all these years, but he's apparently been playing the same numbers ever since, which, honestly, love that level of commitment. The guy says he checked his email the morning after the draw. He saw that he won the money, and now he's paying off his house, his car, taking a vacation, and saving the rest for retirement, which is honestly shockingly responsible for someone who trusted a robot wizard for like 30 years.
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0: national recognition for their patios and outdoor dining experiences. Those two restaurants are Block and Blade and Cito. Which patio is your favorite in the city?
1: Have you guys ever heard of the Beer Camp? 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Like, you got shaded area, you got sunny area, super chill, outside in the gorgeous. Yeah, can't complain, man. That is the spot.

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Energy 106, all the hits. Uniqlo opened up its very first Manitoba location this morning at Polo Park. The mall was packed and probably is still packed. I heard the line was so huge. There were people like snaked around the entire second floor of the mall. 204-452-1061. Did you make it to the grand opening, or is that on your list of things to do this long weekend?

Energy 106. You will never guess who Drake just shouted out on his brand new album. Find out more after Deadmau5. First, it's Taylor Swift on Energy 106.

0: Energy 106, all the hits. The most unexpected shout out from Drake on his new album has K-pop fans' heads spinning. What's up, I'm Macy. Drake dropped his brand new album. It's called Iceman, and fans have been waiting for this for a hot minute. But he gave a nod to probably the most unexpected artist on the track, Make Them Cry. He mentioned K-pop group BTS.
1: I'm feeling like BTS because it took the whole career for me to be so discovered.
0: There's actually a video of members J-Hope and V, and they're listening to the album. They're just vibing to this song, and then all of a sudden that line plays and they both stop dead in their tracks, stare at each other, and they're like confused. Like, did he really just say BTS? Like, that's us. Hey, if there's any fandom you want to be on good terms with, it's the BTS Army. Well played, Drake.
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12: For all you flavor seekers, Wendy's brings you the iconic taste of a Coca-Cola cherry float, a classic throwback to the past. But hurry, because it won't last.

So the rain was dirty yesterday. Did you walk out to a gross car yesterday afternoon? 204-452-1061. We'll talk about that after Cardinal Official. First, Tame Impala and Jenny from Blackpink, Dracula on Energy 106.

0: Energy 106. So the rain was dirty yesterday. What's up? I'm Macy Hall. And what the heck is going on with the weather? The dust storm from yesterday was actually crazy. Some people were reporting cases of dirty rain. It was all over the Winnipeg subreddit. But because there was so much dust in the air, the rain didn't like settle it at all. It actually just kind of mixed with the dust, which is what caused this dirty rain that lots of Manitobans were talking about online. There were pictures of cars that were clean before they went into work and they came out and their car was filthy, which feels very rude because rain is supposed to be like clean and refreshing and a way to settle the dust in the air. Also, fun fact, the dust storm from last night was visible from space. The International Space Station was able to see it move across the prairies, which is insane. As for weather over the next few days, Environment Canada said there could be more blowing dust for today, but it won't compare to what happened just last night. There is rain in the forecast for the weekend, which is kind of annoying for May long, but I think we're all at that point where it's like, we probably need a good rain.
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0: Energy 106, 204-452-1061. It's almost May long weekend. What plans await you after work today? Camping, road trip, jamming out to the EDM long weekend. Hey, Josh, what are you looking forward to this long weekend?
1: Just not working.

0: Wheeler and Tyler.
1: You would have been closer with the exchange. He lives downtown.
2: Oh, really?
1: Yeah.
3: Well, I live downtown Osborne. I live right by the bridge there.
1: Well, okay. Hang on. When I asked you, where do you live? What did you say? What did you say? You said downtown.
3: Well, downtown Osborne.
4: Oh, it's fine.
1: Oh my God.
2: You're lucky I'm in a great mood because that was funny, so you can just have the tickets. I mean, you're paying $1,800 for a two-bedroom. You probably need to go to the Tacos and Tequila Festival, so.
3: Oh, yes, for sure.
2: Yeah, okay.
1: But you're walking.
2: Yeah.
1: You're walking to the ballpark.
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Just a little over an hour until the EDM long weekend is here. 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

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Do you have a lucky item or lucky number that you swear by? This guy just won a good chunk of change with numbers from a robot wizard he got 30 years ago. 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

0: Energy 106. Do you have a lucky item or number that you swear by? Hi, it's Macy, and this story is crazy, but it's real. A guy in Michigan just won $1 million playing Powerball using the numbers he got from a Zoltar fortune teller machine in Las Vegas 30 years ago. And not only did he keep that little fortune card all these years, he's apparently been playing the exact same numbers ever since. Love the level of commitment. The guy says when he found out he won, his first plan was to pay off his house, then his car, then take a vacation, and now he's saving the rest for retirement, which is honestly shockingly responsible for someone who trusted a robot wizard for 30 years.
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1: Energy 106, all the hits. Need some long weekend activity inspo? There's a ton going on. Hi, it's Macy. And May long is kind of one of those weekends that sneak up on us. And if you're sitting there thinking, what am I even doing this weekend? Well, Manitoba actually has a ridiculous amount going on. There's the Family Fun Spring Fair at Assiniboia Downs. They've got rides, games, and all the deep fried food your stomach can regret later. You can actually win tickets to that after 3 o'clock today. IKEA is doing a spring fest with local vendors and a pet fashion show, which sounds incredible. Prairie Dog Central has both a Star Wars themed train ride and a princess train this week. So depending on your personality, you can either hang out with Darth Vader or Elsa. No wrong answers there. There's also a pink pop party with Taylor Swift, Sabrina Carpenter, and Olivia Rodrigo tributes. That sounds fun. Plus, emo night at the Park Theater if you're feeling emotionally unstable this weekend. And, of course, the Sea Bears are back on Saturday. What's your ideal May long weekend vibe? Carnival rides, live music, sports, or doing absolutely nothing?
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Welcome to the EDM Long Weekend, kicking it off with Animal by Martin Garrix. 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You can enter that. And coming up, you are going to win a pair of tickets to the Wonder Shows. That's after Tame Impala and Jenny. This is Dracula on Energy 106.

106, all the hits. What's up? I'm Macy, and you are about to win a pair of tickets to the Wonder Show's Family Fun Fair. It's going on until the 24th. If you can guess which ride I'm describing, kind of like a riddle. Ready for it? 204-452-1061. What ride am I? I have towering steps and a bumpy ride. Grab a burlap sack before you slide. I'm fast and loud and found at the fair. Race your friends if you dare. 204-452-1061. What ride am I describing there? Finding our winner before Charlotte Cardin.

0: 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What ride am I for two tickets to the Wonder Shows? They have their family fun fair going on right now. I have towering steps and a bumpy ride. Grab a burlap sack before you slide. I'm fast and loud and found at the fair. Race your friends if you dare. Sandy, what ride am I?
1: I know what you're talking about. I don't really know the name. Is it Slip and Slide, maybe?
0: You know what? I'll take it. But you know which one I'm talking about, right?
1: Oh, yeah. Is it waves? It goes down in waves. And yeah, totally.
0: Yeah, the big slides with the colors. You get it.
1: Yeah, 100%. I could just picture it now. My butt would be killing me.
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11: 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Dougal is also closed in both directions from Dawson to Bennett as construction continues over there. Fuel up this weekend. 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That's traffic on Energy 106. I'm Devos.
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EDM Long Weekend has officially kicked off. That's going all throughout the May Long Weekend. What's up? I'm Macy Hall. The most unexpected shout out came from Drake on his brand new album today. Find out who he shouted out after Olivia Rodrigo. First, it's John Desmond and Jamie Fine on Energy 106.

0: Drop dead.
1: Energy 106. What's up? I'm Macy Hall. Drake has a brand new album out today. It's called Iceman. He had probably the most unexpected shout out on the first track of his album. He shouted out BTS on the track Make Them Cry.
2: I'm feeling like BTS because it took the whole career for me to be so discovered.
1: And it's really funny because there's actually a video of two of the members from BTS, J-Hope and V, just vibing to the song. And then that line plays and they like stop dead in their tracks. They look at each other like, did he really just say that? Hey, if there's one fandom you want to be on good terms with, it's the BTS Army. Well played, Drake.

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3: 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Traffic.
9: Eastbound Avenue Chimicana is starting to back up near St. Mary's as construction continues over there. Over on westbound Broadway, we do have delays headed to Sherbrooke due to ongoing work. Fuel up this weekend. 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

0: 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Are you going camping? Are you road tripping? Are you just planning to jam out the EDM long weekend? 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

0: Energy 106. Need some long weekend activity inspo? There is a ton going on. Hi, it's Macy. And May long is one of those long weekends that kind of sneaks up on us. And if you're sitting there thinking, oh my gosh, it's Friday, what am I even doing this May long weekend? Well, the province has a ridiculous amount going on. There's the Family Fun Fair at Assiniboia Downs with wonder shows. They've got rides, games, and all the deep fried food your stomach can regret later on. IKEA is doing a spring fest with local vendors and a pet fashion show. That sounds incredible. Prairie Dog Central has both a Star Wars themed train ride and a princess train ride this weekend. So depending on your personality, you can either hang out with Darth Vader or Elsa. No wrong answers there. There's also a pink pop party. It's the first time I'm hearing of this. Taylor Swift, Sabrina Carpenter, and Olivia Rodrigo tributes, plus emo night at the Park Theater if you're feeling a little emotionally unavailable this weekend. Plus, Sea Bears are back for another season this Saturday. So, what is your ideal May long weekend vibe? Are we talking carnival rides, live music, sports, or doing absolutely nothing?
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1: 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Traffic.
3: We do have some work happening on Donnell causing southbound delays from Portage to Broadway. Southbound Dunkirk is also moving slow near St. Mary's as construction continues over there. Get your rollers ready. 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That's traffic on Energy 106. I'm Devo.
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All the hits. Were you a victim of the dirty rain yesterday? We'll chat more after this. All the hits. 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

0: Energy 106. I'm Macy Hall. Were you a victim to the dirty rain yesterday? What is happening with this weather? There was a dust storm yesterday, and it was crazy. If you were on the Winnipeg subreddit, people were really confused because they walked into work with clean cars, and then they came out, and their cars were dirty, and people were calling it dirty rain, which that's not actually what happened, but the dust in the air mixed with the rain, and it made everybody's cars dirty. Which feels very rude. Like, rain is supposed to be clean and refreshing and a way to settle the dust in the air. But we all know what happened last night. That dust storm was insane. And fun fact, you could actually see it from space. Yeah, the International Space Station was able to see it move clear across the prairies. That's how thick the dust was. As for weather for the next few days, Environment Canada says that there could be more blowing dust this evening, but it's not going to compare to yesterday, thank goodness. There is some rain in the forecast, which would usually be annoying for a long weekend, but honestly, we kind of need it. And I think we can all agree that we need it.
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1: 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Traffic.
3: We have delays on southbound Hugo near Gordon as work continues over there. Construction is slowing down your commute on eastbound Talbot approaching Gray. CAA members always save at Shell with 3 cents off per liter. It's a match made at the pump. That's traffic on Energy 106. I'm Devo.
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1: You would have been closer with the exchange. 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
1: Well, okay. Hang on. When I asked you, where do you live? What did you say? 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

It's congratulations to our Pizza Clock winner for today, Natalia. $50 to Pizza Hotline right before the long weekend. Pizza Clock is back Monday afternoon.

all the hits coming up at 5 o'clock. The Energy Mix is on the way to you first. Ren for short. We got some Drake coming up after that. All the hits. Energy 106.

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0: kicking off the long weekend with always Dale on the 5 o'clock energy mix. What's up? I'm Macy Hall. We've got more mix for you coming up shortly. 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
1: 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Traffic.
11: We do have delays on southbound Carleton headed to York due to ongoing work. Southbound Osborne is also moving slow near Morley as construction continues over there. 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Conditions in app. That's traffic on Energy 106. I'm Devoza.
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0: 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I'm Macy Hall, keeping the party going with EDM Long Weekend today. 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
3: Just a few quick reminders that Jesse is closed in both directions from Osborne to Pembina due to ongoing work. We have multiple lanes closed in both directions on Lajamodia from Reindeers to Chief Beguis as construction continues over there. 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
0: Yes, not red, not blue, not green, not yellow. It's pink. Who's this?
1: Bailey.
0: You like pink?
1: Oh, I love pink. It's even my favorite color.
0: Wow. All right. Are you wearing pink right now?
1: No. I'm sadly wearing gray.
0: Where are you calling from?
1: Opelika, Alabama.
0: Oh, right. Well, we're going to send you a gorgeous Live Line t-shirt. We'll also send you a Live Line Magical Mason mouse pad if you can tell us Pink's real name.
1: Oh.
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0: Alicia Moore.
1: Oh, that's it.
0: You weren't even close.
1: I totally knew.
0: Well, hang on. We'll get your address. Stay tuned all night long. Thank you so much for calling Live Line.
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